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0: Well, I wasn't on board yesterday, so I actually missed the first couple of clues. But I do have another one for you today. And if you're a little bit behind, this is Star 102.7's Bugged. It's always active. It's always listening. And if you could find it, you could score some serious cash with Star 102.7's $15,000 Bugged. So if you'd like a share of it, listen out to Breakfast for Johnny and Inky. And across the day, you're going to hear exactly what our bug hears. And if you think you know where it is, call 40 41 1027. Well, I tell you what, there are some different sounds in there, but if you think you can work out exactly where those sounds are coming from, you can win a share of $15,000. It's all thanks to NQPS Security, FNQ's trusted security superheroes. So one more time. Forty-one-1027 if you want to have a go at Bug. Coming up next, though, Eagle Eye Cherry with Save Tonight.
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1: Well, Beck, we've got plenty of blue sky in the city looking out over Trinity Inlet. How's it looking in Canimbla today?
2: It's actually beautiful today.
1: Oh, mate. Typical that the weather comes and turns it on as soon as the kids go back to school, right?
2: Yeah.
1: All right. Now, Beck, I've been told I've got selective hearing. How is your hearing?
2: I've got four kids, so it's on and off. Depends what they want.
1: Are there any ears any better than little kids when you've got either a chip packet or a lolly packet?
2: Oh, they can hear anything, anything.
1: Well, hopefully you can hear this, Beck, because I'm going to give you the clue again. If you can identify where we're at, I'm going to give you some cash. In fact, we're going to give you around, what is it, like $974, I think we're sitting at the moment. So here is your clue. All right, Beck, let's talk this out. What are you hearing there?
2: Birds?
1: Yep.
2: I think it's on a phone, a recording of a phone.
1: So if you were to guess where that bug was at the moment, where would you have a shot and say it actually was?
2: Well, I was thinking Inky's house where the Willy Wagtails were.
1: Oh, that's not a bad guess, considering, you know, she's been on about the birds all day. I don't know if that was 100% a Willy Wagtail, though, because I'm no bird expert. But I know I am an expert at giving away cash, and I definitely want to give some more away. Unfortunately, Beck, we're not going to be giving it to you today. I'm sorry.
2: No worries, mate.
1: But we are going to give you another clue this afternoon. Listen out for Dylan and it might just clue you on that little bit more and give you a bit more of a hint. It is all thanks to NQPS Security, FNQ's trusted security superheroes.
2: Thank you.
1: You are very welcome, Beck. Up next, we've got In Excess on Star.
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0: 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After 11 o'clock though, I'm going to give you the chance to score not one family pass, but a stack load up for grabs. Some Californication also in there, but the latest news, sport and weather up next.
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2: Hi, I'm Phoebe Humphrey. The construction sector is calling for more detail on the Coalition's migration policy. The plan includes slashing graduate, bridging and student visas to achieve a net overseas migration of 100,000 for 2 years. Master Builders CEO Danita Warne telling the ABC she has reservations about cuts to temporary visa holders.
9: We know that we utilise those in the industry for semi-skilled, unskilled work, and the jury is still out when it comes to determining the impact that the decisions announced yesterday will have.
2: A Queensland dad has been charged with killing his three-month-old son. The baby boy died in Ipswich yesterday after he was brought into hospital last Thursday. A 28-year-old man will face court in Brisbane today. If you or someone you know needs support, contact 1-800-RESPECT. A major ruling when it comes to the Mount Pleasant mine expansion, with the High Court siding with a local residents group, agreeing the project's planning approval needed to take into account climate change effects. It's expected to have national implications for the way project approvals take emissions into account. The US will spend billions of dollars on new shipyards for AUKUS submarines. The subs will be built at a facility in Baltimore. And Sydney has been named Australia's most stressful city for drivers. A new global study by Compare the Market has found the city topped Australia's list, while Adelaide came in second, Melbourne in third. Dublin was named the world's most stressful city to drive in.
8: Cairns RSL Club. If we're not your local, move closer.
2: In sport, another international friendly for the Matildas has been scheduled for later this year. The Tillies will play their second game against Colombia on December 2 in Geelong. The first match is in Canberra 4 days earlier. And Kalyn Ponga's free to play for the Kiwis in the upcoming Rugby League World Cup. The Knights skipper taking an early guilty plea over a high shot on Roosters lock Victor Radley in Sunday's grand final to avoid suspension. New Zealand coach Stacey Jones confident they have the squad to go all the way.
10: Really happy with what we got, the balance of the squad, the new guys coming in.
2: That's the latest news and sport.
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0: Absolutely gorgeous looking out over Trinity. And look, there's so much blue sky out there. And the call from the Bureau is sunny for the rest of our Wednesday. Light winds getting down around 19 degrees tonight and expecting a mostly sunny Thursday tomorrow. Just a slight chance of a shower on Friday and over the weekend with a top of 30 degrees expected today. We're warming up pretty quickly out there and we're just underneath that right now on 28 degrees.
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0: Oh, how I love Benson Boone. Nikki getting you through till 1 o'clock on Star 102.7. Something else I love is giving away tickets, and I've got a whole stack load right now. We are taking on the Brisbane Bullets at the Cairns Convention Centre tomorrow night. So if you want to see our Ken Frost Homes Cairns Taipans in action, you can get your tickets online at taipans.com. Otherwise, remember that time Oprah gave away tickets?
1: You're going to go!
0: Oh, that's right. She wasn't giving away basketball tickets. She was giving away cars, but I don't have cars to give away. 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

0: That's Lost Frequencies and Callum Scott on Star 102.7. Congratulations to Alicia, Callum, Dave and also Ty, who have scored themselves a family pass to see our Ken Frost Homes Cairns Tie Pans in action tomorrow night. I may have one or two left, so if you want it, 40, 41, 1027. Sam Fender and Olivia Dean up next.
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0: I can't believe it's Wednesday already. Star 102.7, the week is flying. So is the year. Melbourne Cup on the go very shortly. 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Remember from Australia's Funniest Home Video Show in E Street? That Tony Perrin. 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
16: Hey there, I'm Brooke Seychelle. Angus Taylor says aged care workers won't be impacted by the Coalition's migration cuts less than 24 hours after saying some would be. It follows concerns that cuts to temporary visa numbers would affect sectors like aged care and construction. But the opposition leader says the policy would include an additional 100,000 skilled visas.
17: We've created transition arrangements and exemption for health and aged care workers as part of the plan, and this is important. We need to get the people who we need to fill the skill gaps we have in this country.
16: Meantime, the federal government gave Anthropic an early look at its data centre rules. The Nine Papers reports the AI giant was given a draft of the Albanese government's guidelines, but Anthropic says it did not have any influence on final data centre expectations. The Commonwealth plans to make the guidelines mandatory under new AI legislation next year. To the Hunter Valley, where the High Court has ruled in favour of a local residents group in the Mount Pleasant mine expansion case. The major ruling sees the High Court agree the project's planning approval needed to take into account the effects of climate change. It's expected to change the way project approvals factor in emissions. And the world's friendliest city is right here on Aussie shores. A new study from international publisher Condé Nast has crowned Melbourne as the friendliest in the world, describing Melbournians as happy people who connect with visitors. Perth also making the top 10, coming in at 6th.
3: Cairns RSL Club. If we're not your local, move closer.
16: In sport, the Kangaroos are preparing to enter camp ahead of next week's World Cup opener against New Zealand, with Dolphin star Jack Bostock to pair up with Tom Trbojevic on the wing. Coach Kevin Walters says it's what they were selected for, adding he's happy with what Jack brings to the side. And in the AFL, the last remaining original giant has put pen to paper. West Aussie veteran Stephen Cannealo agreeing to a one-year deal with GWS. That's the latest in news and sport.
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19: This weather is much too nice to be locked indoors. It is beautiful, blue and sunny out there today with some light winds. We'll drop down around 19 degrees tonight. We are expecting a mostly sunny one tomorrow. A slight chance of a shower Friday and over the weekend at this stage. But warming up out there and heading toward a top of 30 degrees, which we've just about hit. Sitting around the 28, 29 degree mark in the Cairns CBD.
3: Star.
2: Take a break, turn it up, and enjoy the soundtrack to your lunch. 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
19: It is Nikki getting you through another hour and delivering you my favourite time of the day, which of course is our throwback lunch. If you love tyre destruction, if you love rubber burning, then we've also got your chance to score a family pass with a little throwback coming up from 88. First though, we're heading back to 1992. Paul Keating was the Prime Minister of Australia. We were all into hypercolour shirts and our Tamagotchis. Fuel only cost us about 50 to 60 cents a litre, which is a bit different from what I paid this morning. What was it, around $2.36? But from 1992, Jimmy Nail kicking off our throwback lunch.
20: She says, it's not you, it's me. I need a little time, a little space, a place to find myself again, you know. Oh yeah, I know a goodbye when I hear.

A massive hit for Underworld. And it's Underneath the Radar on Star 102.7, which came out in 1988. A massive year for Australians, especially one in particular. He was born that year. He went on to play Thor in the Marvel movies, but got his start out on this show. Coincidentally enough, Home and Away kicked off the very same year he was born. 40, 41, 1027. Tell me who that very famous Australian is that played Thor, also in a Ghostbusters spin-off. I'm going to send you along to the NQ Burnouts back at the Cairns International Speedway. So get ready for the smoke, the noise and the tyre destruction because it is open to competitors chasing points, first-timers and, of course, the fans who just love the smell of burning rubber. So if you want to check it out, the smoke, the action and the burnouts, get your tickets at the gate, or guess who that very famous Australian is. 40 41 1027. Till then, heading to 2001 with Crazy.

0: Hello, Star 102.7. Who have I got?
1: Sally.
0: Sally, was it?
1: Yes.
0: Sally, what were you doing in 1988?
1: I was definitely not even conceived.
0: Mate, that puts me a few years on you because I'm an 80s girl. But hopefully you watched a bit of Home and Away because we are chasing the very, very good-looking Australian that got his start out in Home and Away. He was also born the same year it kicked off in 1998, but went on to play the glorious Thor in the Marvel movies. Tell me who that is, Sally. I'll give you this it's a family pass to go and check out the NQ Burnouts on Saturday night.
1: Well, that would be my favourite Avenger, Mr. Christopher Hemsworth.
0: Oh, yes. Being an Aussie, do you reckon old Thor could pull off a burnout himself?
1: Oh, you know what? I reckon he could.
0: I reckon Thor could do just about anything he wanted to. Well, yeah, I'm not even going to go there.
1: Between him and Robert Irwin, I think they would have a pretty good shot.
0: Oh, Robert Irwin these days. My goodness, that Bond shot and the snake and, yeah, just all a little bit
1: and
0: too.
1: And the dancing.
0: Oh, my goodness. Talking about getting all hot and it's definitely getting hot outside. We are going to send you along to the NQ Burnouts. It's also going to be smoking hot there, literally because the tyres will be burning up the rubber. And you've scored a fair family pass today.
1: Woohoo, thank you.
0: You are welcome. If you want to get along to the burnouts, get them at the gates at the Cairns International Speedway.
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0: actually really like that one, and it's Jamie Miller with Baby Doll on Star 102.7. Nikki, it's something else I really love doing is having a good laugh. If you're the same as me and you want to laugh your heart out, then go and check out the Hound Small Bar in Edge Hill. They host Laughing Heart Comedy every Monday night, and this showcases the best up-and-coming comedians from not only far north Queensland, but all around the country. So if you and a mate want to go and check it out this Monday night with a cheese board on arrival, you're going to make me laugh. 40-41-1027. It does need to be PG because, you know, there might be little ears listening, but give me a laugh. Either a funny joke, a dad joke, or a groaner. The first person through to give me a joke, I am going to give them a double pass to go and check out Laughing Heart Comedy. And there's a cheese board in there as well. If you don't love your cheese, just take a snappy, bring it on home to me, and I'll gobble it up for you. The only condition is you do need to be over the age of 18, and you got to tell me a joke. So 40 41 1027. Bring it on. Miles Smith and Niall Horan next.
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0: right, Jazz. So we have a double pass up for grabs for you to get along to the Laughing Heart Comedy Night on the Go Monday coming at the Hounsmore Bar in Edge Hill. Now, you and a mate can go and check this out this coming Monday. You get a cheese board on arrival and you get to check out the best up-and-coming comedians from around far north Queensland. So there was a catch. Jazz, I did ask you to hit me with your best joke, so go for it.
1: What do you call a bee that comes from America?
0: Ooh, I don't know. What do you call a bee that comes from America?
1: A US bee.
0: Mate, I love it when the dad jokes are just that good that you've got to laugh, and I definitely laughed today. So you are off to Laughing Heart Comedy. There's some really great local comedy there. There's also some great comedy from around Queensland and Australia with that cheese board on arrival. So you're off to the Hounsmore Bar in Edge Hill. Jasmine?
1: Thank you, Nikki.
0: You are very welcome. There is nothing better than having a laugh. So head along to the Hounsmore Bar in Edge Hill Monday night. But you're going to laugh with Dylan. He'll be getting you through until 5 o'clock this afternoon. And I'll be back tomorrow morning from 9, kickstarting your Thursday with 20 songs in a row. So meet you here tomorrow. Until then, catch ya.
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9: Hey there, I'm Brooke Seychelle. There's concerns the Coalition's migration policy would hurt the aged care and construction sectors. The opposition would reduce net overseas migration to 100,000 in the first 2 years of government. Master Builders CEO Danita Wan telling the ABC temporary visa holders help the construction industry.
10: We've got a significant shortage at the moment, around about 140-odd thousand short. Most of that 140-odd thousand is skilled migration.
9: Meantime, One Nation says its migration policies could slow rent increases, saving the average tenant around $54 a week. The party says that sending net migration into negative territory for 3 years would ease pressure on housing and essential services. A leading voluntary-assisted dying advocate is calling for barriers to restrict VAD to be scrapped. Andrew Denton, founder of Go Gentle Australia, says a ban on telehealth services for voluntary-assisted dying is stopping people in regional areas from accessing the service. Mr. Denton has told the National Press Club the restrictions are now redundant.
11: This ban creates a postcode lottery, disproportionately impacting terminally ill people in rural and remote Australia who cannot manage the travel required for multiple VAG consultations.
9: And Outback Queensland Festival, the Big Red Bash, will hold its final hurrah next year, with organisers saying they're wrapping up after 13 years. The Birdsville event has been a major tourism draw card. However, the festival has been hampered by rising operational costs and weather events.
8: Cairns RSL Club. If we're not your local, move closer.
9: In sport, Jordan Ridley is leaving the hangar. Geelong and Essendon reaching a deal for the defender, which will see him head to the Cats in exchange for the Dons' Jack Bowes. The Bombers also picking up a 2027 first rounder and a 2028 second rounder, while the Cats get pick 60 and a 2028 fourth rounder. And Roosters winger Daniel Tupou has announced his retirement from the NRL. The 35-year-old hanging up the boots as a 300-game one-club player. That's the latest in news and sport.
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12: Sunny for the remainder of your afternoon, getting up to a top of 30 degrees, and tomorrow you're in for a mostly sunny day and a maximum of 30.
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0: 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You've got it locked on Star 102.7, and you've got Dylan hanging out with you for your Wednesday afternoon. That's right, Wednesday already, halfway through the week. Gotta love a short week. Hey, the wedding's done, the baby's here, the promotion's landed. Now what? Hannah Ferrier and Phoebe Burgess are ready to tackle the messy bits. No one talks about on the new podcast Overshare. 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

0: on 72.7. We are doing Cairns Best Music. Hey, it's Dylan, and I've got a question for you this Arvo. How would you like to win the ultimate Cairns Taipans game day experience? We've actually teamed up with our mates at Trinity Auto to give away one of five of these, and all you've got to do is guess how many basketballs we're packed into the brand new Geely EX2 thanks to Trinity Auto. 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And this prize is incredible. 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

Cause I can't be alone with all that's on my mind. Say you'll stay with me tonight. Cause there's so much wrong.

Coming up on 72.7 after 2 o'clock, we're doing another edition of Stars $15,000 Bugged, thanks to NQPS Security. FNQ's trusted security superheroes, where you could be winning a share of $15,000 just by telling us where our bug is. We've also got more of Cairns' best.

0: fresh stuff from G Flip. Yeah, they're back. It's called Bet on Fire, and you're going to hear it inside the next 15. And you'll hear Gym Class Heroes and Adam Levine's Stereo Heart straight after we check in with the newsroom, where they've got the latest on the migration changes coming. That's next on Star.
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17: Hey there, I'm Brooke Seychelle. The acting PM says investigations are underway following the death of an Australian soldier during a training exercise in the Northern Territory this week. Richard Miles says the investigation will take some time, but no stone will be left unturned.
18: We will obviously see the Northern Territory coroner undertake work here as well, as we will Comcare and land capability will also go through an investigation.
17: Meantime, the coalition has slammed the High Court's ruling blocking an expansion of the Mount Pleasant coal mine in the Hunter Valley. In a joint statement, Angus Taylor and Matt Canavan have called the ruling absurd, saying jobs and investment in regional Australia would take a hit. Andrew Denton has called Australia's voluntary assisted dying restrictions redundant. The founder of Go Gentle Australia says the current measures are too restrictive, particularly for patients in regional areas. He's told the National Press Club he hopes these measures will be scrapped.
19: 10 years from now, I hope to describe a country where VAD is no longer stigmatised, where it is explicitly recognised at the federal level, including in aged care, as a legitimate part of end-of-life care.
17: And tourists wanting to visit Victoria's 12 Apostles will soon have to cough up an entry fee and book ahead to see the iconic landmark. Bookings will be required from October 16 when the new visitor centre officially opens, while the entry fee will begin from April. The exact amount visitors will be charged hasn't yet been announced.
16: Cairns RSL Club. If we're not your local, move closer.
17: In sport, Danny Daly has ruled himself out of the running to become Brisbane's next coach. The Lions football manager won't pursue the vacancy left by Triple Premiership mentor Chris Fagan. Senior assistant Cam Bruce is the front runner for the top job. And in the NRL, South Sydney have locked in the future of Brandon Smith, the forward signing an extension with the Bunnies, keeping him at the club until the end of the 2028 season. Utility Talis Duncan will also remain at Redfern for another 3 seasons until the end of 2030. That's the latest in news and sport.
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0: Sunny for the remainder of your afternoon, getting up to a top of 30 degrees. And tomorrow you're in for a mostly sunny day and a maximum of 30.
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0: Bronnie and Inky on the show tomorrow morning. We're going to make it rain. Rain Taipans tickets.
1: Yeah, if you look up to the sky, it's just an orange hue in the sky. And that's all the tickets we'll be giving away. Family passes tomorrow up for grabs on the show.
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0: 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This is Dominate 2.7. Hello, it's Dylan in this afternoon. About to play you that massive throwback from 2003 by Dido, White Flag. But before we get into that, let's try and get you some cash with a game that's really making you think at the moment.
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0: Yeah, the Bug Bank, it is definitely loaded with a whole stack of cash. And right now, I've got your chance to actually score $974. 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So let's have a listen into it right now, shall we? 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
1: 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Who's this?
2: Grace.
1: How's your day going, Grace?
2: Not too bad. It has picked up.
1: Yeah, that's a way.
2: Let's hope I can pick up a bit more with the winning of the dollars.
1: Yeah, $970 is up for grabs if you guess the location of where we put our bug, okay? So I played this clue a little bit earlier, and this is what our bug's hearing at the moment. Alrighty, Grace, where do you reckon our bug is?
2: Well, I think it might be at Sugar World Gardens at 5.
1: Sugar World Gardens.
2: Mm.
1: What makes you think that, Grace?
2: I can hear screaming kids in the background.
1: No, they've said that is not the answer we're looking for. It's not the location of our bug, but good try.
2: Okay, great. Thanks, Jules.
1: No worries. You have a good one, okay?
2: Yes, you too.
1: Yeah, it's a bit of a tough one. We still haven't been able to work it out, but if you reckon you can work it out, tune in to Johnny and Inky for breakfast tomorrow morning from 6 a.m. for your next chance to take a guess, thanks to NQPS Security, FNQ's trusted security superheroes. Somba plays next at Star.
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20: 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Mulgrave Road or Gordon Vale.
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0: sun. We're Cairns' best music. We're starting at 2.7. And we've got a whole stack of family passes to tomorrow night's Taipans game to give away after 3 o'clock. And we've also got more of Cairns' best music as well. Like, we're going to throw it back and play Everclear inside the next 15. And we'll push play on Ed Sheeran straight after we check in with the newsroom, where they've got details about how a big music festival is wrapping up after this year. The full details in a ticket star.
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11: Hey there, I'm Brooke Seychelle. The Defence Force has paused the use of the troop carrier involved in the crash that killed an Australian Army corporal south of Darwin. 28-year-old Brendan Hannam died when the vehicle rolled during a training exercise on Monday. Army Chief Lieutenant General Susan Coyle says the vehicle involved was a Supercat troop-carrying vehicle.
12: We've paused operational use of that vehicle until the investigation has commenced to understand what, if anything, may be impacted. The vehicle is used in the 1st Brigade and it's also used in our Special Forces units.
11: A young police officer killed in a car crash in Sydney has been posthumously awarded the National Police Service Medal. A funeral for Mia Lay was held today, where it was announced she would receive the award. The 20-year-old was killed when her police vehicle crashed while responding to reports of a car theft last month. The climate change minister has defended the federal government's efforts to attract world leaders to the Pacific Islands for the pre-COP summit. The Prime Minister of Mauritius and the President of Timor-Leste are the only non-Pacific heads of state at the event. But Chris Bowen says there were many leaders attending yesterday.
13: We said we wanted to focus and lift the world's attention on the issues of the Pacific, small island developing states in particular, and I think it ticked that box.
11: On the ABC there. And horror movie fans now have the chance to pick up some movie memorabilia with the axe used by Jack Nicholson in The Shining to go under the hammer in London. It's expected to fetch up to 95,000 Aussie dollars.
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11: In sport, Australia is returning to South Africa for a test series for the first time since the infamous Sandpaper Gate scandal. Steve Smith is the sole member of the suspended trio from 2018, returning to face the Proteas starting on Friday. Coach Andrew McDonald concedes there could be some lingering animosity.
14: I mean, there'll be people that probably dive into that area, and they have worldwide as well. So it's, you know, the crowds in England and here, and, you know, even opposition fans in Australia. So there'll be people that are willing to go down that path.
11: That's the latest in news and sport.
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18: Sunny for the remainder of your day, getting down to 19 degrees overnight, and tomorrow you're in for a mostly sunny day with a top of 30.
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0: Fans, home of the best music, Star 92.7. Dylan, hanging out with you for your Wednesday arvo. We're also your home of the Cairns Taipans, which means we have the most free tickets in town to all their home games. And the boys are back home tomorrow night from 6:30 at the Convention Centre, taking on the Brisbane Bullets. So what I'm going to do right now is I'm going to put 60 seconds on the clock and take as many calls as possible and give away a whole heap of family passes to the tomorrow night's game. So if you want a family pass, call me right now, 4041-1827. On the way next, though, I'm going to push play on that fresh hit from Ella Langley. It's called Be Her, right here at Star.
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0: It is Cairns' best music, 72.7, Dylan in this afternoon and in my hot little hands. I've got a whole stack of family passes to tomorrow night's Taipans game. Yeah, the Cairns Taipans, they're back in town, taking on the Brisbane Bullets at the Convention Centre from 6:30. And if you want a family pass, call me right now, 4041 1827, because I'm going to do a bit of a ticket blitz and give away a whole heap within this 60 seconds. So here we go. Hello, 72.7. Who's this?
1: This is Doug. How are you?
0: Yeah, going well, Doug. What about yourself?
1: Yeah, very well. I'm hoping to win some passes to the basketball.
0: Guess what? You've just scored a family pass. Congratulations.
1: Excellent.
0: Have you been to many games before, Doug?
1: Not this season. We went last year, but not this one.
0: Well, enjoy it tomorrow night, okay, mate?
1: Fantastic.
0: Hello, 702.7.
2: Hey, Dylan, how are you?
0: Yeah, really good. Who's this?
2: Jimmy.
0: G'day, mate. How are you?
2: Yeah, living life. Love this weather.
0: Yeah, it's so good. Hey, and you know what's going to be even better? Checking out the Taipans tomorrow night. You've just got a family pass.
2: Yeah, thank you.
0: No worries. You enjoy that, okay?
2: Thanks, Dylan.
0: No worries. Let's do one more. Hello, Star. Who's this?
3: Hello, it's Megan.
0: Want a family pass to the Cairns Taipans, yeah?
3: Oh, yes, please.
0: Well, you've got it. Congratulations.
3: Oh, excellent. Thank you so much.
0: No worries. You have a good one, okay?
3: That's amazing. Thank you.
0: Tomorrow morning, Johnny and Inky for breakfast have more tickets to give away. But if you want to grab tickets, you can do that right now at taipans.com. We'll throw it back in just a tick and play Fuel right here at Star.
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14: She calls me from the cold, just when I was low, feeling short of stable. 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

0: This is Dominique 2.7. We're doing Cairns' best music. Hello, you've got Dylan in this afternoon. And a little bit earlier this hour, I gave away a whole heap of family passes to the Cairns Taipans home game, which is happening tomorrow night. Yep, the boys are back in town from 6:30 at the Convention Centre, taking on the Brisbane Bullets. Now, if you missed out on those tickets before, you can grab them online right now at taipans.com. And you're going to want to do that, actually, because you could be winning one of two incredible holidays at Thursday night's Taipans game, thanks to the Cairns Airport. Yeah, the first to be won includes flights for two to Los Angeles with Fiji Airways, including tickets to the Chicago Bulls versus LA Lakers game in February. Now, the second is a Fiji family getaway for four with return flights with Fiji Airlines. Also, three nights accommodation and also daily breakfast. And all you've got to do is just enter via the QR code at the Taipans game tomorrow night for your chance to make it through as a finalist. Then the finalists will be announced during the game. Then you'll be competing in an on-court challenge to decide who's heading to LA and who's off to Fiji. So if you don't have tickets for tomorrow night's game, grab them right now at taipans.com. I've got this fresh hit from Dasher called Memo playing Inside the Next 15. And straight after we check in with the newsroom for the very latest, we'll throw it back and play the new Radicals right here at Star.
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7: Hey there, I'm Brooke Seychelle. A Labor frontbencher has called Angus Taylor's dismissal of criticism from business groups on his migration plan extraordinary. Small Business Minister Anne Lee tells the ABC the opposition leader isn't listening to Australia's business community.
8: In those communities, they don't see immigration as a left or right, progressive or conservative political ideology. They don't just want migration, they need migration.
7: Meanwhile, the acting Prime Minister says no stone will be left unturned in the investigation into the death of an Australian soldier. 28-year-old Corporal Brendan Hannam was killed and five others injured in a vehicle rollover south of Darwin on Monday. Richard Miles says work is underway to determine what went wrong.
9: We need to be making sure that every lesson that can be learned from this incident is learned.
7: It comes as the Defence Force paused the use of the troop carrier involved in the fatal crash. Overseas, Indonesian authorities are warning Aussies to behave in Bali after a number of Australians were involved in a wild brawl in North Kuta last week. A video of the incident has gone viral, leading locals to call for Aussies to be banned from Bali. And while it's still 11 weeks away, we're being urged to start thinking about our Christmas mail already. Australia Post says regular mail needs to be at the post box by December 21. And express post by December 22. Presents headed overseas need to be sent off by December 15 to ensure they arrive before Christmas Day.
6: Cairns RSL Club. 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
7: In sport, the Brisbane Lions have confirmed the process to appoint the club's next head coach following the retirement of Chris Fagan after 10 seasons at the helm. Lee Matthews and former Australian basketball coach Phil Smith will join three Lions execs on the selection panel. And in rugby league, a foot injury has ended Roosters star Lindsay Collins' World Cup campaign before it even had a chance to begin. Another Lindsay will instead take his place with Panthers' Lindsay Smith joining the squad. That's the latest in news and sport.
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11: Sunny for the remainder of your day, getting down to 19 degrees overnight. And tomorrow you're in for a mostly sunny day with a top of 30.
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0: It is Johnny and Inky on the show tomorrow morning. We're going to make it rain. Rain Taipans tickets.
1: Yeah, if you look up to the sky, it's just an orange hue in the sky, and that's all the tickets we'll be giving away. 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
0: We need to fill up the Cairns Convention Centre with the Orange Army.
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0: We're Cairns' best music. We're Stony 2.7. Hey, I've got Don hanging out with you this afternoon. And, oh, you know what we're on the countdown to? The Melbourne Cup. Yeah, it is going down next month. Can you believe it? That's crept up on us fast. Tuesday, November 3. Now, what are your plans for Melbourne Cup? If you don't have any yet, how about I give you one? 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We'll throw it back to the year 2000 and play Shackles from Mary Mary on the back end of this right here at Star.
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13: If you ask me, Monday comes off a little strong. 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

0: Thanks for listening to Cairns, number one station for the best music. You do have it locked on Stubbornate 2.7, and you've got Dolan hanging out with you this afternoon. And how would you like to be hanging out this coming Saturday night at the Cairns International Speedway, checking out Smoke, Noise and Tyre Destruction? Well, that's all part of the NQ Burnouts, which is going down this coming Saturday night there at the Cairns International Speedway. It's open to competitors chasing points, first-timers, or fans who love the smell of burning rubber. And I've got you a chance right now to score a family pass, but I'm going to set you a bit of a challenge, and that challenge is I'm going to speed up one of our star hits, and you've got to tell me the name of the song and also who's singing it to score that family pass. Alrighty, because they go so fast there at the Cairns International Speedway, so I thought we'd have a bit of a fast track. So, what is this fast track? Very tricky. Can you work it out, though? If you can, 4041-1827, and that family pass to the NQ Burnouts on Saturday will be all yours. Another and 54 Ultras Talk To You plays next at Star.
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0: 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Music is right here on Stubbornate 2.7. We're also your home of Will and Woody for the drive home. The boys, they're taking over next, and you may have heard they're wrapping up with us at the end of the year. So they're actually looking back at some of their favourite moments from their time on air with us. That's happening straight after we check in with the newsroom for the very latest. I'm out of here, though. See you bye. See ya.
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2: Hey there, I'm Brooke Seychelle. Australia's small business minister says our regional communities would take a hit from the coalition's new migration policy. And Ali tells the ABC our regions rely on migrants to work in their communities.
13: The business community here is speaking up on behalf of small businesses and particularly small business in the regions. This is not theoretical, it's not hypothetical. This is something that will have a devastating impact on those businesses and on those regions.
2: The Nationals leader has slammed

0: Aussies taking part in pro-Palestine gatherings today on the third anniversary of the October 7 attacks. Around 1,200 people died in a Hamas terrorist attack in Israel in 2023. Matt Canavan telling Nine it's inappropriate.
1: Look, I understand we can't stop people being stupid in this country, but we can all turn the other way. We, as a welcoming people in this country, can reject this kind of hate. I certainly do.
0: A young police constable killed in a horror crash while on duty last month has been posthumously awarded police honours at her funeral. Constable Mia Lay receiving a National Police Service Medal during a farewell in Sydney today. To the US, where attorneys of death row inmate Krista Pike are seeking a court order to preserve evidence after her botched execution. The 50-year-old is awake and speaking almost a week after surviving a failed execution attempt. And the ban on credit card surcharges seems to have already been passed on to coffee lovers. Some cafes have increased their prices by 10% since the ban came into effect last Thursday.
2: Cairns RSL Club. If we're not your local, move closer.
0: In sport, Collingwood has nabbed Adelaide legend Ben Hart as an assistant coach. It will be his second stint at the Magpies as an assistant. He was with the side under Nathan Buckley between 2012 and 2016 before moving to Greater Western Sydney at the end of 2022. And four-time Premiership player Daniel Tupou is hanging up his boots. The 35-year-old announcing his retirement from the NRL after 300 games as a one-club player. That's the latest in news and sport.
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4: Tonight, clear, dropping down to 19 degrees overnight. And tomorrow, you're in for a mostly sunny day with a maximum of 30.
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0: and Woody. Hope you're having a wonderful drive home. Hey, the Stylesy, the Harry Styles tickets continue today, Woods.
1: Yes. For the person
0: who can get the most cans in, can you hear it? That's happening in about half an hour's time. But look, there's only 10 weeks of the show to go, mate. So we're jumping in the time machine, playing some of our favourite bits from the show over the last decade. Stick around.
2: Our EP Joe is going to be coming in the studio after this song to bring up one of her favourite moments. Any clues, Joe, as to what it is?
3: It's a nightmare for producers.
2: but we loved it.
0: My favourite.
3: Yeah, you guys loved
0: my
3: it.
0: My favourite content. Will and Woody, hope you're having a great drive home.
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0: Hope you're having a wonderful drive home. Woods, we've only got 10 weeks of this show to go, so we are jumping in the time machine.
1: We're going back.
2: Let's go back in time.
1: Going back in time. You telling me you built a time machine?
2: Okay, our EP Joe is in the studio with us. Joe, you've picked a moment to step back into today.
3: Yes, and we've executed this moment twice, and I think you guys had even done it before I joined you. So this was the first thing that I ever got given on the Will and Woody show to work on and to produce for you guys.
2: Okay.
3: And I was actually a fan of it in previous radio lives too, when I had worked on other shows and I'd heard you had you do it, and I thought it was awesome.
2: Yeah.
3: And so the first bit of audio that I'll play you will take you back to earlier in the year when we did it for the second time.
4: Will and Woody's Swap Meet,
5: where we turn your trash into treasure.
6: This time we're swapping from book to bling, attempting to trade Paris's old psychology textbook all the way up to a shiny new engagement ring.
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6: 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Genius. First, we traded the textbook for a musical picture frame.
8: Michael, we're going to take the frame. We're taking the frame.
2: You're now the happy owner of Abnormal Psychology, the book.
9: Awesome. I'm excited. Thank you.
4: And then?
6: Then traded for
7: a 2015 MacBook Pro. It's fully functional. It's a bit old, but it's fully functional.
6: 2015, that's 11 years old.
2: Joy, we're taking the laptop, my friend.
7: Amazing.
2: No worries at all. I think it's a great trade.
6: That might have been a backward step.
4: And then
6: upgraded to a vintage film camera.
0: We're going the camera, Sam. We're going the camera.
2: Sam, what did you pay for the camera in 1985?
10: About $200-$300 for it.
2: That's a good buy.
4: And
7: got a couple of signed Taylor Swift CDs.
6: Here we go.
7: Two of them are from The Life of a Showgirl, and one of them is from the Tortured Poets collection.
2: Yvonne, what do you want to give us for the signed Taylor Swift CDs?
11: I've got this amazing snake, like it's a real python.
6: Cool.
11: And it's climbing up a real tree branch. 20 years ago, it was about $800, closer to $1,000.
6: Gee whiz.
2: That's worth $5,000 now.
0: Yvonne, we'll take the snake.
12: You're not taking it home, mate.
2: Just saying, I'll keep it warm.
6: And then suddenly,
2: what do you want to give us, David?
10: I want to trade you some scratchies that I was told to buy from a psychic that I've seen at a market last week.
2: Whoa, unscratched, David?
12: Oh, wow.
10: They're unscratched, yeah.
12: I think I know which one I want. I think you know which one we want.
2: Should we say it at the same time?
12: Yeah, yeah.
2: Okay.
12: Yeah,
2: three, two, one. Scratchies.
0: Yeah!
2: Okay. Hey, David, we want the scratchies, mate.
10: Yeah, sweet ass.
2: Okay. You've got a snake.
6: Do we scratch the scratchies?
2: Or do we leave them unscratched?
6: We're effectively saying, who wants a piece of paper?
0: What would you like to offer for the psychic endorsed scratchies?
13: I've got a signed limited edition by Michael Goddard. It's actually from Las Vegas.
0: Oh, God.
13: Probably worth $3,000-$4,000 at least.
2: Lee, you've just got yourself a handful of scratchies, my friend.
6: A limited edition print by artist Michael Goddard.
14: Yeah, I don't know who that is.
2: But we swap that for,
6: drumroll please,
0: a diamond ring.
6: Unfortunately, though, it wasn't really the kind of ring Paris was looking for.
15: A big oval diamond. Yeah.
6: Great.
2: It's good to know.
6: So now we have to think outside the box. Or
14: the packet. Woody almost traded our ring for a potato chip that looked like a bird.
11: I pulled out a chip and it is in the shape of a bird. It's like Michelangelo etched it out himself.
2: I think deal. Because if it looks phenomenally like a bird, there are people that will want this. This is rare.
12: Reading a text here saying, you guys have plenty of time. Get more caller. Chip, no.
0: Now,
6: just traded a lesser diamond ring for $9,000 worth of new outdoor pavers, Woods.
2: So trade with us.
14: If your engagement fell through and you want to renovate your yard.
2: Eliza, you have just informed us that you're keen on the tiles and pavers.
16: Yeah.
2: And you are offering us, and we've just seen a photo of this, an engagement ring.
16: Yeah.
2: Not.
16: I think it's a good deal.
2: But the relationship has broken down. And again, I'm really sorry to hear that. It must be hard because we're obviously talking very giddy and excited. But obviously, sorry about the breakdown of the relationship there, Eliza.
12: Yeah.
16: Okay, I rang you. It's all good.
0: That is true. At the end of the day, you did call us.
2: Eliza, we'll make a trade,
0: Eliza.
12: Anywhere from $10,000 to $35,000.
0: Holy!
2: Paris's partner,
17: who's also named Paris.
18: You've done it. This is unbelievable. Wow.
0: Well done, everyone. Well done. Round of applause. Wow, what 3 weeks of trading. We could have a $30,000 cash from a psychology textbook.
2: We're freaks at this.
0: From a psychology textbook.
2: I know, mate.
0: What it was.
2: Unbelievable.
19: Oh, it's a great bit.
3: It's a great bit, but just reliving it, like not to lift the veil too much on the secrets of commercial radio. God damn, it's so hard to execute from an off-air perspective. Like the producers behind the scenes, you have people like reneging on deals, complaining because like it's just so hard.
2: The first time we did it, we maybe I'll tell the story up next, but we ended up with a yacht, and what ended up happening to that yacht could never go on air. Until now.
0: Let's go to a song.
2: Let's go to a song.
0: Good time.
2: We'll
0: good
2: tell
0: time
2: the story
0: for
2: about what happened to
0: what are they
2: going to
0: do, Flores? It's Will and Woody on Star 102.7.

0: Will and Woody, only 10 weeks of the show to go, so we're going back in the time machine, everyone.
1: We're going back.
2: Let's go back in time.
1: Going back in time. You tell me you built a time machine?
3: So we're talking about the swap meets that we've done on this show. I think we've done it 5 times. Over 8 years?
0: Oh, the brass love it.
4: It's a great...
0: Well, because it's free, for starters. It's no dollars. Yeah, you're just swapping free. Other people's stuff. And they're great story arcs.
4: Training
0: from a book all the way to an engagement room, putting the proposal on, that was lovely.
4: And then 2025, we had Peanuts to Paris, which we probably don't need to play the montage that, as we heard in the last break, it is like 4.5 minutes of audio. But it's same gist.
0: This one's only 1 minute, actually.
4: Oh, is that right?
3: Oh, yeah, play it.
0: What's this for? Which one is this?
5: Here's everything we've traded so far.
3: Chicken eggs.
6: A refrigerated dog water bottle.
0: It's a trade!
7: I want to trade a remote control tractor.
0: We're here to take the remote control tractor, mate.
8: I've got a 3-fin brand new surfboard in a thermo bag.
9: I have a kayak here that I want to get out of my garage.
0: Deal, Keegan!
9: The Hyundai Tucson, 2009. It's got a name. Her name is Lucy.
0: Lucy, okay.
3: Wow.
0: You've got yourself a trade, mate.
10: My Jeep Grand Cherokee.
0: Here we go, another car.
10: Two return tickets to Japan. Not Paris, but close enough.
3: How much did you pay for the tickets to Japan?
10: We paid $1,600, including luggage.
0: We've gone backwards a lot.
11: I've got a motorcycle. It's called a Passo XF 300. It's brand new, baby.
0: Oh, wow.
3: Hey, Henry, we'll take the sexy motorbike, my friend.
5: And now we've got
12: 300,000 Virgin Australia points.
0: It goes to Paris. Crazy.
3: Yeah. It really is an awesome bit.
4: It's so much fun and everyone gets involved, which is the best bit. Like...
3: Yes.
4: Yeah.
0: Although,
4: like,
0: the, as you pointed out before, the big problem is that essentially the producers double as like a postal service and there's a lot of logistics. We actually end up... There's a mobility scooter here in the office, which has been here for 8 years. This is from our first swap 8 years ago.
4: Exactly.
0: It still works, by the way. That was a good trade. We just can't get out of here.
4: Well, we'll take that with us.
3: Bloody oath we will. We own that.
0: And there was a surfboard kayak thing that was...
4: here for ages.
0: Is it still here?
3: No, I think Huggy took that.
0: I love that.
4: I also learned early on to, like, I think I was trying really hard to actually facilitate the trades for the listeners because obviously that's why everyone wants to get involved. But there comes a point where, like, you've got Jim calling you at 9 p.m. on a Friday being like, Jeep Cherokee, and you're like, brother, you know what? It's probably like a health and safety thing. Like, it's a good thing you don't have it. Like, I don't know if it's going to blow up the first time you turn it on. Like, do you know what I mean?
3: It's a national show. Like, moving a Jeep Cherokee from one side of the country to the other side of the country.
4: It's free for the business. So
0: we've got no dollars.
4: The business is not paying
0: to move
4: for that.
0: Cars.
4: Yeah, no.
0: You're in logistics for, because we do it for a while.
4: Yeah.
0: It's a whole month.
4: Oh, like even longer if it goes for that long. Like, we're kind of at the mercy of the bit.
0: Whatever
4: like, if it
0: we
4: goes,
0: get.
4: If it takes longer to actually
0: That's
4: get.
0: Also a funny part of doing it is knowing, like, we get a great item come in and Woody and my eyes light up and then looking at you guys going, don't take that.
4: Don't take the car.
0: Yes.
3: How much did it cost us to send a snake interstate?
4: Cost of the snake, I think although the listener told us it was worth a certain amount, I can't remember.
3: The listener said $800. They bought it for $800.
4: And then we got it valued and it was, I think, maybe like $250.
3: Yeah, it was
4: and
3: in pretty bad shape.
4: To cart it interstate, to get it from here to Queensland was, I think, like $2,500.
3: So it doesn't cost the company a thing.
4: Luckily, Glowbird, who we love so much, come on board and give us a thing called a production budget, which helps us do those things.
3: But I did say before the song, there was our first ever swap meet ended in horrific areas, and we've never actually told this story on air. But
0: we were banned from telling this story on air, and maybe we still are, but I like where you're going.
3: I think we just have to. Everyone deserves to know. So effectively...
4: Did they make you sign something saying you wouldn't tell it, or...?
0: No, the content director just sat it down and said, never mention that.
4: Oh, well, he's gone now, so...
3: Exactly right.
4: Same as us.
0: Yeah.
3: Play on, baby. Yeah, we're all leaving. Play on. So we swapped from, I think it was anti-wrinkle cream...
0: Yeah.
3: ...to a yacht.
0: Yeah.
3: Right? So we got the yacht, which was wild, okay?
0: Not just any yacht, like a 40-foot yacht.
3: Yeah.
4: Yeah, that's insane.
0: Sitting in the Sydney Harbour.
3: I flew...
4: Yeah, and you guys are in Perth at this stage, right?
0: No, this is here.
4: Oh, sorry.
3: This is out of here. So I flew to go and see the yacht and then surprise you on the radio show.
0: Yeah, you called me from the yacht.
3: And I was nude on the yacht popping champagne. Like, it was a great moment.
0: Yeah.
3: Anyway, I also realised that the yacht was in horrific shape. Like it had bird crap all over it. It was lucky that it wasn't sinking. Like it looked
4: as
3: awful.
4: The things that people are willing to give us often are, like in the worst condition. Yeah. Fair enough.
3: And so then I realised that, so I was celebrating obviously, and then the company realised that, okay, we've taken on board this yacht in a beautiful location. The mooring for the yacht was like a monthly fee of thousands of dollars.
4: Of course.
3: So that's why these people like couldn't believe it. They were like, we want to get rid of it because this is costing the family so much money, right?
0: Yeah.
3: So then all of a sudden the company was responsible for paying for this mooring. And then we were like, how do you even get rid of a boat? It's incredible.
0: And we tried to wiggle out of it, but I'm pretty sure he was a cop, wasn't he? He was a cop. So
3: we
0: he
3: found
0: was
3: that
0: like,
3: out.
0: I'm a cop.
4: No dice.
0: You've like made legal trade with me and like, no way.
4: Oh my God.
3: And he was like, where's my Volkswagen?
0: Yeah.
4: Oh my God, that was my worst nightmare.
0: Yeah.
4: No way.
3: So this is where things get interesting. So there was a little bit of brainstorming going on as to what we do with the yacht. And now I never saw this.
0: Yeah,
3: I didn't.
0: It's really good. Though.
3: I never saw this, but
4: you were involved in the brainstorming of what to do.
0: Or? No, it all happened offline, and it just went to ground for months.
4: Yeah,
0: like, and we found out that there were just high end conversations going on about this.
4: Yeah,
0: at the highest level.
4: Hilariously,
0: like the CEO being sat down, being like, "Look, the drive show is swapped for a yacht. we're hemorrhaging cash to keep this thing moored in the harbour. It barely floats. We need to do something with it."
4: Yeah.
3: Every time we brought it up, people would just like shush it off. Like, no, don't worry about the yacht. Don't worry about the yacht. It's all very confusing. Anyway, I think we got one particular person a little bit drunk one night, responsibly.
0: Yeah.
3: And then they revealed that apparently the yacht had been taken out into the deep blue sea and blown up.
4: And that's not a euphemism.
0: No. They sank it. They sank the boat.
3: It's the bottom of Davy Jones' locker.
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13: 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The answer was a lot.
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0: Will and Woody. Hope you're having a great drive home. 10 weeks of the show to go, guys. So plenty of Can You Hear It?
1: Can you hear it? Can you hear it? Can you hear it?
2: Alrighty, playing first up and back for a third time in 3 days is Chase. Chase, welcome back.
3: How are you, mate?
2: Hey, I'm good. Be honest, how much have you been practicing this game, given that the Harry Styles tickets have been stripped off you twice?
3: Oh, I had a few beers last night, so hopefully that counts.
2: Okay. Were you were you closing your eyes and opening the can?
3: No, I wasn't, mate. But okay. Probably would have been a good idea, to be honest.
2: I think it definitely would have been. But look, let's see how you go.
3: I'm keen.
0: We know you're keen, Chase. I love that about you, mate. Yeah. Love that about you.
2: Can number one. Here it is.
3: Is that soft drink?
0: Yes, Chase.
2: Good, Chase.
3: Oh, here we go.
2: Very good. So it's worth mentioning, if people haven't heard Chase, 2 days in a row, he's got stranded on one can.
0: Yeah, he's got the one.
2: Still almost got the tickets from one can. Let's see if we can get you two, Chase. Here we go.
3: Let's go. Soft drink?
2: Chasey, my boy!
0: He's back.
3: Let's go.
2: Let's go. He's all right. Back. That's two cans. That's two cans in a row, mate. Let's move straight onto the third can. Here we go.
3: Beer.
0: Chase.
2: Here we go.
0: Wow.
2: Here we go, Chase.
0: I mean, you've been listening to this a lot. You've had more chances to play this game than anyone else, so I'd be disappointed if you weren't doing well today, mate.
3: I appreciate it, lads.
2: Okay, here's can number four, and a very hard number to beat.
0: Can three, right?
2: I reckon. No, can
0: four.
2: You're
0: kidding.
2: Can four.
3: That's beer.
2: And you're stuck on three there, Chase. You're stuck on three. Mate, it's a good number. It is a good number. It's going to be hard to beat. So someone has to get more than three to steal the Harry Styles tickets off you. The first up is Leanne. Leanne, can you do it?
4: Hopefully, yes. I'm all ready for it.
2: All right. Here's can one.
4: Beer?
2: Nice, Leanne.
0: Good for you, Leanne.
2: Really good.
0: For you.
2: Really good. Let's move on to can two.
4: God. Beer again.
2: Yes, good, Leanne. Oh, Chase. Oh, Chase is feeling nervous. Okay. We're going to go to can number three, Leanne. Let's go.
4: Soft drink.
2: And that is correct, Leanne.
0: Oh,
2: that is correct.
0: Good for you, Leanne.
2: You have tied it up with Chase. We have discussed previously, though, given that Chase got the three cans first, he currently still has the tickets.
4: Yeah, but he's had three chances at it. Like, come on. Yeah.
0: He's the man in front.
2: He's the man in front.
0: You're
2: getting the fourth can, Leanne. You're getting the fourth can. Don't worry, Leanne. You're getting the fourth can. But currently... Currently, Chase still has the tickets in his hot little hands.
0: You got to get 40. You got to beat him. You can't equal him. He's the worst player we've ever had.
2: Yeah,
0: he needs all the help he can get.
2: I can't believe you got three.
4: Leanne,
2: are you ready for your fourth can?
4: I am.
2: Here it is.
4: Soft drink.
2: Chase hangs on. That was a beer.
0: Oh, Leanne.
2: Sorry, Leanne.
0: Leanne, do you like Pokemon or movie tickets?
4: Movie tickets.
0: Okay.
4: Not a bit old for Pokemon, but yeah.
0: I just didn't know if you had kids or something, but you can have double pass to go and see Verity.
4: I
0: must see a new thriller with Anne Hathaway. Go again.
2: Oh, say it again.
0: Let's go.
2: It's better the second time.
0: No, Leanne, sorry. We'll give you... That's unfortunate. we'll give you a brick. Do you know what a brick is?
4: No.
0: She doesn't like
4: brick.
0: A brick is... No, it's not a gold brick. It's like a one of those things that you use to block yourself out of your phone if you caught doom strolling. They're really cool.
2: It's not doom strolling, mate. It's doom scrolling.
0: You got to stop correcting me.
2: I like doom strolling, though. That's really... It's just really gently
0: meandering.
2: Doing it. Really
0: through.
2: Meandering. It's a doom stroll. That's really good. Okay, Belinda, the situation is this. Chase still has the Harry Styles tickets. You will need four cans in a row to steal it off him. Are you ready to go?
4: Okay, ready to go.
0: Doom strolling.
4: Beer.
2: Who the hell whispered that to
0: you? Yeah, who's in the car? Yeah, we don't.
2: What's that?
4: Sorry.
0: We're happy for a team player, but you've got to reveal them.
4: Oh, my daughter. We play this all the time in the car.
0: Okay, what's your daughter's name? What's your daughter's
4: Taylor.
0: Name?
4: Taylor.
0: Taylor. Oh, g'day, Taylor.
2: You can. Well, Taylor. How old are you, Taylor?
4: How old?
2: How old are you?
4: 11.
2: Wow. Well, you've nailed it. That was absolutely a beer. I don't know how. I don't know how you know.
0: Oh, Dad might have cracked one around her.
2: Sure.
4: I can tell the difference.
0: She also listens to the game. So,
4: listen to this all the time.
0: Yeah, she's on it.
2: Okay.
0: Taylor's on it.
2: Well done, Taylor. You've got one can in a row. I'm assuming these tickets are for you as well, Taylor.
4: Yeah.
2: Okay. Do you just want to play, Taylor? No, we're not allowed, apparently. Sorry.
5: You wouldn't let kids guess beer or soft drink, ever.
2: Absolutely not. Sorry, Taylor. And if we ask again, you're over 18. All right, Belinda, you ready to go?
4: Yes, ready to go.
2: Okay, here's can number two.
4: Beer.
0: Oh, it was a soft drink.
2: Sorry, guys.
4: Oh, no.
2: Sorry.
0: Hey, guys, you can have the Pokemon, though. Yeah. Taylor, do you like Pokemon?
4: Kind of.
0: Do you like Pokemon?
2: It's a Polaroid camera.
0: Oh, you get a Polaroid camera. Limited edition Pokemon Polaroid camera. Polaroid celebrates 30 years of Pokemon with 9 special edition pieces. There you go, mate. That's for you.
2: Do we have time for one more, or are we giving the tickets to
0: Chase? I don't
2: want to
0: give Chase the tickets.
2: Okay, we've got one more. Let's go to Charlotte here. Charlotte, you've got to get four to steal the tickets off Chase because Will and I find it funny.
0: We're going to keep playing until someone beats him.
2: Are you good to go, Charlotte?
6: Ready, and I can't wait to beat Chase.
0: Yeah, good. That's the attitude.
2: Here we go.
6: Soft drink.
0: Oh, it's a beer.
2: It's a beer. I don't think we can have another player, unfortunately. Chase, you've got the tickets, mate. Well done.
3: How are you?
0: He's cut out. He can't claim them. It's a travesty. Yeah. Oh, no. Hey. Hey, Chase, here. The tickets are yours, mate. Congratulations.
3: You got it.
0: You got Harry Styles, third time lucky. It's been very fun torturing you, so appreciate it. No, I appreciate it, mate. Appreciate it. I feel like we're on the work site. Appreciate it, mate. Appreciate it, mate.
3: Legend.
0: Good on you, Chasey. Have a good one, mate. You're going to go and see Harry Styles. Harry Styles, Together live in Australia, playing 6 huge stadium shows starting November 2026, including the 4th and final Melbourne show. Tickets and info, livenation.com.au to go and see the big Harry. Strut his stuff, and he struts, doesn't he? He's got a little strut about him.
2: Can move.
0: Does it all.
2: Yeah.
0: Does it all. Very sexy boy.
2: Ooh, very short shorts. I like it.
0: Short shorts. He does it all. He does the dresses. He does everything.
2: I like it.
0: Beautiful boy. What did I say? Livenation.com.au if you're still going to go and see the big fella.
2: I think he broke 3 hours when he ran a marathon recently. Very fit boy.
0: Fit boy.
2: Fit boy.
0: Good boy.
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25: Hi there, I'm Rana Hussain. A bumper fortnight awaits the Australian women's cricket team. The Aussies face Bangladesh in 3 one-dayers in Brisbane from Friday before heading to Sydney for 3 T20s against New Zealand. Veteran Elise Perry says they're embracing the challenge.
26: There's another really exciting opportunity for the team. Really lovely to kick off the summer in Brizzy.
25: And the Matildas are heading to Geelong for the second leg of two upcoming friendlies against Colombia on December the 2nd. Canberra hosts the opening clash on November 28th.
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0: Hey, it's Will and Woody. Hope you're having a great drive home. The quiz is around the corner. We're jumping in the time machine very shortly as well, because only 10 weeks of this show left, guys. So get around it, which is what we're doing right now. Oh, come on, phone alarm.
1: Will and Woody's phone alarm.
2: So you're calling us now, trying to convince us that you are in the car with someone else. We decide, is someone actually there or are you just putting on a voice?
0: Great bit, Woods.
2: Taylor has called us. Taylor, who are you in the car with?
3: I'm in the car with my dad.
2: Your dad? What's your dad's name?
3: My dad's name's Matt.
2: Okay, where are you and dad off to?
3: I'm dropping my dad home.
2: Okay, beautiful. I'd love to talk to Daddy Matt. Chuck him on the phone. Yep.
3: All right. G'day, guys.
2: G'day, Matt. Why have we got our daughter driving us home?
3: Lost my license during driving.
2: Oh, well, we don't condone that at all. Obviously.
3: Absolutely not.
2: That's because you're a naughty boy.
3: Yeah.
2: Also, I'd love to keep talking to you, Matt. Obviously, that's just you, Taylor.
3: Pardon me?
2: That's just you in the car, Taylor.
3: Yeah, I've got my kids in the car.
0: Good
3: with
0: on
3: me.
0: You, Taylor. Oh, you got the kids in there. You've going gone for the DUI gang. And...
2: yeah, just love it. Gotta love that. Oh, what's drink driving, Mum? Harry, who are you in the car with?
4: Oh, hi, I'm with my brother.
2: Your brother, nice. Okay. What's your brother's name?
4: Sam,
2: okay. Older or younger?
4: A year younger.
2: Younger, okay. Chuck Sam on the phone.
4: Yeah. Hello?
2: G'day, Sam. Where are you and your big brother off to?
4: We're coming home from work.
2: You both work together?
4: Yep.
2: What are you working?
4: At a hospital.
2: Okay. Doctors? Couple of doctors?
0: No, you just said they're working.
4: Soon to be doctors.
2: Oh. Soon to be doctors? Right, so doctors in training?
4: No, not actually.
2: Not actually.
4: We work with doctors. Yeah, we work with doctors.
2: Nurses?
0: No, they might just be like orderlies or something, security guards. There's lots of people that work at a hospital.
2: What's your role at a hospital?
4: We're in my theater doing inventory and stuff like that.
0: Oh, wow.
2: Inventory, nice. So like counting the scalpels.
0: Let's stop.
2: Guessing
0: what other job you could do in hospital.
2: Save
0: for tomorrow, mate. Great phone.
2: That sounds legit, though. He knew everything about a hospital, it sounds. Can I hear from Harry again, please?
4: Yeah, I'll put him on. Yeah, I'm back.
2: Hello, mate. Okay, so you're the older brother.
4: Yes.
2: Slightly higher pitch. But, you know, that happens. Do you also work in inventory at the hospital?
4: No, I'm just doing, like, admin stuff.
2: You're doing admin? Your brother's doing inventory?
4: Yeah.
0: How'd you end up working at the same place?
4: Our mum works there.
2: God, the whole bloody family works at the hospital. Yep. Does your dad work there as well, Harry?
4: No, he doesn't.
2: Ah.
0: Great question.
2: Okay, can I hear from Sam one more time, please?
4: Yep. Hello?
2: Hey, Sam. What is it? Okay, can I hear from Sam one more time, please?
4: Yep. Hello?

0: Sorry, boys, about that question.
1: Boys.
2: No, it's all good.
1: For the entertainment, you can both have a Pokemon Polaroid camera. There you go. Enjoy.
2: Perfect. Thank you.
1: No worries, fellas. Thanks so much. Limited edition Pokemon Polaroid cameras. Polaroid celebrates 30 years of Pokemon with 9 special edition pieces. The quiz is up next and 10 weeks of this show to go. So we're going to be jumping in the time machine on the other side. It's Will and Woody.
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12: Hey there, I'm Brooke Seychelle. Two soldiers remain in hospital after a vehicle rollover claimed the life of an Australian Army corporal in a crash on Monday. 28-year-old Brendan Hannam died during a training exercise south of Darwin, prompting the Defence Force to pause the use of the troop carrier involved in the crash. Army Chief Lieutenant General Susan Coyle says investigations are underway.
13: The accident is under investigation. It would be premature for me to suggest anything else. I can tell you he wasn't the driver in the vehicle.
12: The opposition says the High Court's ruling on a mine expansion in the Hunter Valley will be a

0: a direct threat to our regions. Earlier, a landmark ruling found planning authorities are required to take emissions into account when approving projects. But the Coalition has called the ruling absurd, arguing it'll reduce Australian jobs rather than global emissions. The iconic Big Red Bash will host its final event next year. Organisers of the Birdsville Festival say they're wrapping up after 13 years, after weather and operational challenges. Overseas, Australians involved in violence in Indonesia could face deportation after a wild brawl outside a popular tourist spot in North Kuta last week. The chief of police says foreign nationals who violate the rules could be kicked out of the country after footage of the incident went viral. And US actress Eva Marie Saint has died at age 102. Saint was considered the last star of Hollywood's golden age, having worked with some of the legendary directors, including Elia Kazan and Alfred Hitchcock.
1: Cairns RSL Club. If we're not your local, move closer.
0: In sport, a bumper fortnight awaits the Australian women's cricket team. The Aussies face Bangladesh in 3 1 days in Brisbane from Friday before heading to Sydney for three T20s against New Zealand. Veteran Elise Perry says they're embracing the challenge.
2: There's another really exciting opportunity for the team. Really lovely to kick off the summer in Brizzy.
0: And Lee Matthews and former Australian basketball coach Phil Smith will join three Lions execs on the selection panel to appoint the club's next head coach. That's the latest in news and sport.
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4: Tonight, clear, dropping down to 19 degrees overnight. And tomorrow, you're in for a mostly sunny day with a maximum of 30.
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0: playing the quiz today, we have got Sam. Hey, Sam.
1: Hey, how are you?
0: I'm outstanding, Sam. I want to give you some cash.
1: Oh, I really need it.
0: Okay, why do you need it, Sam?
1: We need it for lots of reasons, but I think we'd use it as some fun money. I'd love to take our boys up to Brisbane, go to Bluey's World and have a really fun kind of few days.
0: Let's get you there.
2: Love
0: 30
2: that.
0: Seconds
2: love that.
0: On the clock. Got to get 10 questions right. Can pass. Have to take your first answer. Sammy, good luck.
1: Thank you.
2: Do you think people come up with a story for why they want the quiz money? Because, like, it's always a pretty good, wholesome story. Yeah, I mean, like, you're never going to say fun money. I just want to get an Airbnb with my partner and have a great night. Like, if it's, you know, it's not as, you know.
0: Yeah, true. But we do get a lot of people that just go straight to the savings.
2: Yeah, and they don't get on air.
0: I've heard it a few times. So they've snuck through. They've snuck through a couple of times.
2: Do we get a lot of savings callers?
3: I think there was a savings caller the other day.
0: It was recent.
3: She made it on.
0: And they won.
3: Is that right?
0: Did that?
3: I don't know. She
2: No one's won the quiz for 6 months.
3: There was one question that she didn't get right, and it's escaped me. Toy Story.
0: Right, okay.
2: I can't follow you down that rabbit hole, Joe, but let's get into the quiz, shall we? 10 questions, Sam. 30 seconds.
1: Okay.
2: Bluey's
3: It was
2: world.
3: Lion King. Sorry.
0: Lion King. It was who's Simba's
2: bloody
0: dad?
2: Yellow. Just she's playing for $1,000. Can you have some respect?
1: I'm stressed.
2: I know, right?
0: They're
2: just not even thinking about you, Sam. I'm really sorry about that. All right, here you go. It's your moment. It's your moment. Here we go.
1: Thank you.
2: Okay. What's 19 plus 7?
1: 28.
2: Give me a movie with a love triangle. Oh, no.
4: You lose.
1: Oh, no.
0: Yeah, you went the wrong way.
1: Get that so wrong.
0: No, it's the stress. It's the stress of the quiz. Plus, EP Joe, she was throwing it.
3: You should have rushed her, Will.
2: Oh, dear. She could barely get a word in with you buzzing in. All right, mind to turn that intercom off for the next 10 weeks.
0: Do you like movies, Sam?
1: I do like movies.
2: Oh, go and see Verity. It looks amazing. Looks amazing.
1: Yeah, I'm actually really keen to see that.
2: Yeah, get around it, mate. Don't pass. Can't take the kids, but that's all right. There you go. You and your partner can go and have some fun. There you go.
1: I'll take him along. Thank you.
2: Enjoy, Sam. Thanks for playing, mate. Lovely to meet you. Only 10 weeks of this show left, guys, which is sad, but it's also a great opportunity for us to get in the time machine and play some of our favourite bits. up next is a favourite of Woods and mine. I'm not sure it's anyone else's, but we'll play for you anyway. It's Will and Woody.
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0: It's Will and Woody. Only 10 weeks of the show to go, guys. So we're jumping in a time machine.
1: We're going back.
2: Let's go back in time.
1: Going back in time. You're telling me you built a time machine?
0: Alrighty, so today, I mean, there's a lot of people we've interviewed over the years, Woods.
3: Do you want me to name a few? Olivia Rodrigo, Hugh Jackman.
0: I always love to
3: Zendaya,
0: know. I always love to know who you go to first. It's funny, isn't it?
3: Chris Hemsworth, multiple times.
0: Yeah.
4: Gaga.
3: Lady Gaga. We did Lady Gaga. Yes.
0: Yeah.
3: James Blunt.
0: Adam Sandler.
3: Adam Sandler.
0: Zendaya.
3: That's my number one. Stephen Fry. Anya Taylor-Joy.
5: Drops off a bit there, didn't it?
0: She's a big deal.
3: She's a big deal.
0: It's funny though, the A-listers though, there is it Jennifer Lopez.
3: Oh, Lopez, yeah. We interviewed Lopez very early. Jason Segel, Emily Blunt.
0: Nice.
3: Interviewed them in person.
0: Anyway, look, we've done a few interviews. but so early on in our careers, what would happen is when you did an interview, you would go, keep in mind we've been doing this for 17 years, guys, believe it or not. Early on, if you got a big interview, you got flown. This is when there was money in the industry. You would get flown in to the place where the celebrity was doing a press junket and you'd sit down with them and you'd do the interview and then you'd get your SD cards and it was wild. It was like a full, there was like a movie set in and of itself, those rooms. There'd be 10 people in the room plus Hugh Jackman and then you'd go to a hotel, you'd do the interview and you'd stand out the front and you'd weirdly hang out with all the other CD grade interviewers who were doing the chat, the other radio shows.
3: There'd be a room of encouchement as well.
0: Yeah.
3: Like you had like little snacks and drinks and it was the dream. Yeah. It was awesome.
0: Yeah, the snacks were good. But then more recently, there's been, there's less and less money. And then also when COVID happened, everyone just sort of realized, well, hang on a second, we can do all our interviews from our bedroom and we're just going to do Zoom junkets where rather than having a green room with snacks, you got put in a waiting room and you had no control over when the interview would be. And then more often than not, if you got a big interview, which you and I always said yes to because we were just lucky if Kyle and Jackie O didn't do it, we would go, great, we'll do the interview. But it would be at the ones that Kyle and Jackie O never did was always like 1 o'clock in the morning.
3: That's right. So we'd be, you know, keen beans. We're like, 100%, 1 a.m. So we'd rock up at 1 a.m. And when I say rock up, we'd go to your house and we'd record from your house and they'd just be, we'd enter the room and almost every single
0: The Zoom waiting room.
3: Yep. So we're talking to like a person from Universal Pictures or Sony or whatever.
0: Now they've got production companies that run the Zooms. Because it's not even the production company that run it. It's a company that they hire to then do this mass Zoom conference.
3: But we see people in there from like Korea, from Japan, from England. I don't know why I'm naming those countries. Anyway, every single time we'd go into it, they'd go, oh, hi, Will and Woody. How are you going? Listen, we're running about 45 minutes late. I hope you're okay. And often our position was 5 minutes. It was like a 5 minute interview as well. We're running 45 minutes late. That's totally fine. This happened on a Friday night for you and me when we were due to interview Rami Malek.
0: Yes, for the new James Bond. We didn't get Daniel Craig.
3: No, we pitched for it.
0: Pitched hard.
3: We didn't get Daniel Craig, but we did get Rami Malek, right? Mm. Now, you and I, because we were told it was going to be a 45-minute delay, we said, hey, we'll have one drink.
0: It was also 5 years ago before we had kids.
3: Yes.
0: It's a Friday night. We've got no children.
3: You mixed me up a Negroni responsibly, but my word was it stiff. I think you stuffed up the measurements a little bit. So I was feeling a little bit dizzy beforehand. And then all of a sudden, the woman in the waiting room informs us of this.
6: So you guys will be in next with Rami and Lashana. So it's just a 5 minute wait now.
7: Outstanding. Thank you.
6: Thank you.
8: She just said Rami and Lashana.
9: You're kidding.
8: I'm not kidding.
9: Lashana Lynch.
8: Who is that?
9: No idea.
8: It's the new 007.
6: Jason, we're sending you through now with Carrie.
8: Are you muted?
7: Thank you.
6: Thank you.
9: Yeah.
10: I was recording though.
3: So we didn't know who Lashana Lynch was.
0: We're so drunk.
3: You can hear that we're a bit delirious.
0: I can't believe that.
3: To further prove the point that we were a little bit delirious and I think that Negroni was far too stiff, I saw Wilkins.
0: Dickie Wilkins
3: in the waiting room. And the big thing, like the ethical thing to do in these waiting rooms is don't talk because there's, you know, 40 people there waiting for the interview. So everyone's got their mics muted.
0: Yeah, that's decor. That's like industry standard,
3: But I felt compelled to say something to Dickie Wilkins.
8: Dickie, I'm a massive fan.
2: That's all I want to say. Sorry, Priyanka.
4: Woody, good to see you, bro. Just shave your armpits.
3: It's like, shave your armpits. What I think I was wearing a singlet, which is outrageous.
0: You're kidding.
3: Yeah, and I lifted my arms. Oh my he said, God. Shave your armpits.
0: Keep in mind, that's in a waiting room with like 80 other people across the international media. All right.
3: Yeah, yeah.
0: The great news is we have the audio from the chat with Rami. And as you just heard, a woman we had not prepped for and had no idea we were going to be interviewing Tuna Granny Steve.
3: We hadn't even seen the movie.
0: It's up next on Bill and Woody. Star 102.7. Hope you're having a great drive home.

0: It's Will and Woody. Guys, 10 weeks of the show to go, so we're jumping at the time machine.
1: We're going back.
2: Let's go back in time.
1: Going back in time. You're telling me that you built a time machine?
0: Oh, my God. Okay. This is actually hard to replay. Like, it's fun, but it's difficult. We're interviewing Rami Malek.
3: Yes.
0: It's 1 o'clock in the morning.
3: Yeah.
0: It's a Friday night.
3: Yeah.
0: It's a Zoom junket. You and I don't have kids. This is 5 years ago, so we've both had a couple of drinks responsibly.
3: Yes. I think someone stuffed the measurements on those drinks, though. Not going to name names.
0: Yes.
3: But we were at your house.
0: Now, we think we're interviewing Rami Malek. That's what we're going in with. That's what we've prepped for. I think we should probably play this again. This is the moment when we find out something extra.
4: So you guys will be in next with Rami and Lashana, so it's just a 5 minute wait now.
5: Outstanding. Thank you.
4: Thank you.
6: Oh, we got Lashana.
7: Rami and Lashana.
6: You kidding?
7: I'm not kidding.
6: Lashana Lynch.
7: Who is that?
6: No idea.
0: Okay, that's the play. Yeah, that's the setup.
3: Yeah.
0: There's the context. Now, I haven't actually heard this audio, but I do know the way this interview goes. How long is this button pusher, Tommy?
8: We've got 2 minutes here. This is like the final 2 minutes of the interview, and what happens at the end kind of turns to chaos.
0: Yeah, well, that doesn't surprise me.
3: That's a shock to nobody.
0: Did we ask? I think we just, if we don't get to it, I think we were so conscious about asking Lashana questions that we asked her two or three
3: early on. We did a quick Google search. I actually think, and again, I don't think this is in the audio, but I think I actually asked the question of, so out of your two characters, who do you think would win in a fight?
6: Yeah. Was it hard playing a villain for somebody that you probably loved growing up?
9: That's an excellent question, actually.
5: Thank you.
9: No, because at the end of the day, I looked at it as to just go toe-to-toe with him is something that to, you know, have a certain amount of resolve for. So shooting with him on set, I looked at him and I go, oh shit, that's James Bond.
6: Yeah. Also, just on the shooting of the movie, guys, we heard a rumor that because of COVID, because James Bond's so fashionable and current and stuff, that there was a big block in the middle and then you had to reshoot a whole bunch of stuff to make all the fashion and brands and stuff up to date. Is that true?
4: Oh.
9: Did you hear that?
4: No, did you?
9: I heard it too, but I can't verify that. I'll ask Barbara that and get back to you. But you know, you've seen the way he looks in the trailer, right? Facial scarring.
10: That's something that may compensate.
11: You've seen the way we can still feel elegant, but we can still feel powerful.
12: We have a huge freeze issue right there.
3: Right. Sorry about that.
12: I think we're going to have to get you to drop off and rejoin, actually. I'll send somebody.
3: I don't know what's going on. So that was our chat. I'm going to say that was our end, by the way, that caused the huge dropout.
0: Definitely. I'm pretty sure we were hotspotting the internet.
3: Yeah.
0: Oh, wow. By the way, Rami Malek's villain is awful in that movie. Just
3: wow. Why didn't you tell that?
0: One of the worst. Why hadn't seen the film yet?
3: That is true.
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0: Will and Woody, hope you're having a wonderful drive home. Woodrow, I don't know how you, I mean, like, it's a strange experience when someone tells you to leave your own kid alone. Have you had that?
1: So, hang on. Someone told you to leave your child alone?
0: Yes.
1: In what context? What environment were you in?
0: Okay, great. So, my daughter.
1: Yeah.
0: My daughter has had to start new swimming lessons at a different swim school because the current pool we're in is getting renovated.
1: Sure.
0: That's the boring part.
1: Sure.
0: Took her down the other day, heard great things about this swim teacher.
1: Yeah.
0: Okay.
1: Yeah.
0: We get to the pool. Max is sitting there, my daughter, before the lesson, and she's visibly nervous and she's like, I'm a bit scared. She's never met the woman. She doesn't know the kids in the other class. And the pool we're in is daunting. It's a big 50-meter pool.
1: Whoa.
0: It was just a lot going on for her. New environment. You know little kids, obviously they're going to get scared and that sort of a setup.
1: Are we still in the floaties there or are we swimming now?
0: No, she's swimming.
1: God, that's impressive.
0: Yeah, it's cool.
1: Yeah, that's good.
0: Yeah, so anyway, so she's ready to go, but she's really nervous. Anyway, I say to her, hey, I'll tell you what. I'm going to be sitting here watching as I do every lesson, but if you don't
1: duck ahead and grab a coffee?
0: You're not allowed.
1: Is that, great. I'd also watch.
0: No.
1: Really? You're not allowed?
0: It's intense.
1: But hang on, if a teacher's there.
0: The lifeguard. So what happens these days at a kid's swimming lesson, they get a wristband on, the kid, and you get an identical wristband.
1: Oh, they got to match them up.
0: And you sit there and you watch the lesson. And the first lesson I went to, I was like, obviously, got her in the pool responsibly.
1: Yeah.
0: Get your phone out, jumped on Reddit. Obviously, I've got half an hour of free time.
1: Like, go and get a banana bread.
0: No. Yeah. I'm not going to leave the pool. So I knew I didn't have to leave. They're big on that. Yeah. But as soon as I whipped my phone out, the chick next to me was like, don't do that. And I was like, what are you talking about? She's like, the lifeguard will come and tell you off. And I was like, no, they won't.
1: Did you get told off by a lifeguard?
0: So I ran the gauntlet. Anyway, next minute, this 16-year-old kid.
1: Oh, the poor kid.
0: Barely got hairs on his chest, comes over and is like, sorry, mate, I'm going to have to ask you to put your phone away. And I was like, oh, you're kidding. So everyone sits there.
1: Yeah.
0: It's actually I'm going out for dinner tomorrow night with one of the mums that I watched my daughter do because it's just fun.
1: Yeah,
0: it's actually nice to sit down and talk.
1: Yeah,
0: who knows? Conversation, guys.
1: Oh,
0: anyways, nice. I digress. I'll tell you back. So I'm at this new pool, okay? It's quite intense, big space, lots going on. Max is very nervous. So I say to her, I'll tell you what, just wait. If you wave at me, I'll just come over.
1: Sure.
0: Okay, I'll just come over and check you're all right.
1: Yeah.
0: Silly thing to do. Shouldn't have done that because naturally.
1: Opened the door.
0: As soon as she got in the pool, she was waving at me. And I was just trying to repel her by giving her a double thumbs up and a big grin. And I was like, you're good. But then she started crying and waved. Yeah. Anyway, I was like, okay, I just got to get in there. So I walked over.
1: When you say get in there, like get in the pool.
0: No. Superman.
1: You forgot to mention that you're sitting there in your Speedos the entire time while sifting
0: goggles
1: through
0: on.
1: Yeah. Okay. So you go over.
0: So I go over to go and dress. I get a meter from the side of the pool.
1: Yeah.
0: The swimming teacher sees me coming in her peripherals.
1: Whoa.
0: And just turns to me and goes, no. No.
1: Like you're a dog. Like you're a dog. Like, sit.
0: I've
1: sit.
0: Never been spoken. I've been spoken to this like since I was at school.
1: Yeah.
0: Look to me. No, no.
1: And your daughter's crying.
0: Bawling.
1: And this woman's telling you not to go and go to your child and comfort your child.
0: So I'm
1: a bit much from this teacher. I think
0: so
1: that's a bit much.
0: So I move. So I'm moving fast and she stops me in my tracks. She eyeballs me and she goes, no, no. Oh. And I'm like, whoa. Max, by the way, is looking at me like, you know, well, don't let her talk to you like that, Daddy.
1: So then all stand up for yourself, Daddy.
0: All of a sudden, there's this other part of it where I'm like, I'm being told off by a child, like a child by another adult in front of you. So that going on, my daughter's crying.
1: Oh my
0: and then the
1: God.
0: Other parents who I'm watching the swim class with, and I'm the new kid amongst them as well, I'm obviously like, they're looking at me like, well, what's he going to do here? Yeah, you know, what's he made of?
1: It's a big moment, yeah.
0: Turned on a diamond or walked away.
1: You're joking.
0: I had
1: You're
0: to.
1: Joking. You
0: I had
1: left
0: to.
1: Your daughter crying
0: I had
1: in the
0: to.
1: Pool.
0: I had to. This woman was like, I said to Sam afterwards, she reminded me of like, it was like my mum telling me off. Like that's how she spoke to me. She's like an older, she was an older woman.
1: Okay. Yeah.
0: Anyway.
1: Did you have words after the lesson? Like surely there's
0: obviously,
1: a chat after
0: obviously.
1: The lesson.
0: Obviously. So
1: yeah,
0: the lesson goes on. She comforts her.
1: Yeah.
0: I go over to her and I was like, hey, sorry about that. You know, well, not sorry, but.
1: You did talk to me like I was a dog.
0: Yeah,
1: like, let's address that. Let's address that.
0: You berated me in front of the other kids. Yeah. And she said, she turned to me and she goes, well, look, here's the thing.
1: Whoa. My God, this woman. I love her.
0: She goes, she sees you as her protector.
1: Yeah.
0: She's in a swimming lesson with me.
1: Yeah.
0: If you're her protector, while she's doing the lesson, she'll never trust me as her protector, and it's vital that she sees me as the source.
1: Wow. What a swim teacher.
0: How good is that?
1: That's extraordinary.
0: Yes.
1: Yeah, wow, that's great.
0: I know.
1: Yeah, you should get her as a babysitter as well. Like, lock her in. Like, lock her down. Dude. Nanny, whatever.
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0: Please.
1: So, Woody, you'll love this. Verity's about a ghost, a woman who comes in to ghostwrite for this lady who is a massive author.
0: Yes, who ends up being in a wheelchair, so she can't finish the book, but she's still alive, Will. Go on.
1: Still alive. But fans think that Verity wasn't written by Colleen Hoover, but written by a ghostwriter and made it this big meta thing because it's so unlike all her other work. And I've actually seen it and I really enjoyed it. Like, it was actually, and I've read the book and I really
2: there
1: liked
2: you go.
1: It.
0: Mum said it was the best day of her life, which is hard to hear as her son. Anyway, we're going to get out of here. See you tomorrow.
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0: Pinky on the show tomorrow morning. We're going to make it rain. Rain Taipans tickets.
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1: Johnny, there is not a lot of TV watching happening in my house at the moment because we're all outside watching something else. Oh. And it's Willy Wagtail's Building a Nest. We sit out there most afternoons and watch them construct this beautiful nest. They're not scared of us because we're mates.
2: Of course, yeah. But it's like some of my, where we had this little beetle trapped in the window at our place and it was just crawling up and down. Rocky used to love it. It was so great. Did die though.
1: Did it? Did you leave it there though?
2: We had this little beetle trapped in the window at our place and it was just crawling up and down. Rocky used to love it. It was so great. Did die though.
1: Did it? Did you leave

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0: 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Warning, this may cause drooling and an urge to grow a beard.
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0: It is Johnny and Inky on the show tomorrow morning. We're going to make it rain. Rain Taipans tickets.
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1: Johnny, there is not a lot of TV watching happening in my house at the moment because we're all outside watching something else. 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

0: it is Johnny and Inky on the show tomorrow morning. We're going to make it rain. Rain tie dance tickets.
1: Yeah, if you look up to the sky, it's just an orange hue in the sky. And that's all the tickets we'll be giving away. 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
4: 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Joe, you've picked a moment to step back into today.
5: Yes, and we've executed this moment twice, and I think you guys had even done it before I joined you. 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
5: And I was actually a fan of it in previous radio lives too, when I had worked on other shows and I'd heard you had you do it, and I thought it was awesome.
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9: Michael, we're gonna take the frame. 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
11: 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Thank you.
0: And then
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8: a 2015 MacBook Pro. 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It's a bit old, but it's fully functional.
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10: Joy, we're taking the laptop, my friend.
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10: No worries at all. I think it's a great trade.
7: That might have been a backward step.
0: And then
7: upgraded to a vintage film camera.
10: We're going the camera, Sam. We're going the camera.
9: Sam, what did you pay for the camera in 1985?
12: About $200-$300 for it.
9: That's a good buy.
0: And
8: got a couple of signed Taylor Swift CDs.
7: Here we go.
8: Two of them are from The Life of a Showgirl, and one of them is from the Tortured Poets collection.
7: Yvonne, what do you want to give us for the signed Taylor Swift CDs?
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7: Gee whiz.
10: That's worth $5,000 now.
14: Yvonne, we'll take the snake.
15: You're not taking it home, mate.
10: Just saying, I'll keep it warm.
7: And then suddenly, what do you want to give us, David?
16: I want to trade you some scratchies that I was told to buy from a psychic that I've seen at a market last week.
10: Whoa, unscratched, David?
15: Oh, wow.
16: They're unscratched, yeah.
15: I think I know which one I want. I think you know which one we want.
10: Should we say it at the same time?
15: Yeah, yeah.
10: Okay.
15: Yeah,
10: three, two, one. Scratchies.
14: Yeah!
10: Okay.
14: Big trade.
10: Hey, David, we want the scratchies, mate.
16: Yeah, sweet ass.
10: You've got a snake.
7: Do we scratch the scratchies?
10: Or do we leave them unscratched?
7: We're effectively saying, who wants a piece of paper?
15: What would you like to offer for the psychic-endorsed scratchies?
17: I've got a signed limited edition by Michael Goddard. It's actually from Las Vegas.
15: Oh, God.
17: Probably worth $3,000-$4,000 at least.
10: Lee, you've just got yourself a handful of scratchies, my friend.
7: A limited edition print by artist Michael Goddard.
18: Yeah, I don't know who that is.
10: But we swap that for,
7: drumroll please,
15: a diamond ring.
7: Unfortunately, though, it wasn't really the kind of ring Paris was looking for.
19: A big oval diamond. Yeah.
7: Okay, great.
10: It's good to know.
7: So now we have to think outside the box.
10: Or
7: the packet. Woody almost traded our ring for a potato chip that looked like a bird.
17: I pulled out a chip and it is in the shape of a bird. It's like Michelangelo etched it out himself.
10: I think deal. Because if it looks phenomenally like a bird, there are people that will want this. This is rare.
15: Reading a text here saying, you guys have plenty of time. Get more caller. Chip, no.
7: Now, just traded a lesser diamond ring for $9,000 worth of new outdoor pavers, Woods.
10: So trade with us.
18: If your engagement fell through and you want to renovate your yard.
10: Eliza, you have just informed us that you're keen on the tiles and pavers.
17: Yeah.
10: And you are offering us, and we've just seen a photo of this, an engagement ring.
17: Yeah.
10: Not.
17: I think it's a good deal.
10: But the relationship has broken down. And again, I'm really sorry to hear that. It must be hard because we're obviously talking very giddy and excited. But obviously, sorry about the breakdown of the relationship there, Eliza.
15: Yeah.
17: Okay, I rang you. It's all good.
15: That is true. At the end of the day, you did call us.
10: Eliza,
14: we'll make the trade,
10: Eliza.
15: Anywhere from $10,000 to $35,000.
10: Holy! Paris's partner,
18: who's also named Paris.
16: You've done it. This is unbelievable. Wow.
1: Well done, everyone. Well done, round of applause. Wow, what 3 weeks of trading. We could have a $30,000 cash from a psychology textbook.
10: We're freaks of this.
1: From a psychology textbook.
10: I know, mate.
1: What it was.
10: Unbelievable. It's a great bit.
5: It's a great bit, but just reliving it, like not to lift the veil too much on the secrets of commercial radio. God damn, it's so hard to execute from an off-air perspective. Like the producers behind the scenes, you have people like reneging on deals, complaining because like it's just so hard.
10: The first time we did it, we maybe I'll tell the story up next. Yeah. But we ended up with a yacht, and what ended up happening to that yacht could never go on air. Until now.
1: Let's go to a song.
10: Let's go to a song.
1: Good time.
10: We'll
1: good
10: tell
1: time
10: the story for about what happened
1: what are they
10: to
1: going to do? It's Will and Woody.
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0: up early. It's Will and Woody keeping you up.
1: Will and Woody, only 10 weeks of the show to go, so we're going back in the time machine, everyone.
2: We're going back.
3: Let's go back in time.
2: Going back in time. You're telling me that you built a time machine?
4: So we're talking about the swap meets that we've done on this show. I think we've done it 5 times. Over 8 years?
1: Oh, the brass love it.
5: It's a great...
1: Well, because it's free, for starters. There's no dollars. You're just swapping other people's stuff. And a great story arc. Training from a book all the way to an engagement room, putting the proposal on, that was lovely.
5: And then 2025, we had Peanuts to Paris, which we probably don't need to play the montage there, as we heard in the last break. It is like 4.5, 5 minutes of audio. But it's same gist.
6: This one's only 1 minute, actually.
5: Oh, is that right?
4: Oh, yeah, play on.
1: What's this for? Which one is this?
7: Here's everything we've traded so far.
6: Chicken eggs.
8: A refrigerated dog water bottle.
1: It's a trade!
9: I want to trade a remote control tractor.
1: We're going to take the remote control tractor, mate.
10: I've got a 350 brand new surfboard in a thermo bag.
11: I have a kayak here that I want to get out of my garage.
1: Deal, trade!
12: A Hyundai Tucson, 2009. Oh. Got a name. Her name's Lucy.
6: Lucy, okay.
1: Wow. You've got yourself a trade, mate.
13: My Jeep Grand Cherokee.
1: Here we go, another car.
13: Two return tickets to Japan. Not Paris, but close enough.
6: How much did you pay for the tickets to Japan?
13: We paid $1,600, including luggage.
1: Oh my God, we've gone backwards a lot.
14: I've got a motorcycle. It's called a Paso XF 300. It's brand new, baby.
1: Oh, wow.
4: Hey, Henry, we'll take the sexy motorbike, my friend.
7: And now we've got
15: 300,000 Virgin Australia points.
1: It goes to Paris, crazy.
4: Yeah. It really is an awesome bit.
5: It's so much fun and everyone gets involved, which is the best bit. Like,
4: yes.
5: Yeah.
1: Although, as you pointed out before, the big problem is that essentially the producers double as like a postal service and there's a lot of logistics. We actually end up, there's a mobility scooter here in the office, which has been here for 8 years. This is from our first swap 8 years ago.
5: Exactly.
1: It still works, by the way. That was a good trade. We just can't get out of here.
5: Well, we'll take that with us.
4: Bloody oath we will. We own that.
1: And there was a surfboard kayak thing that was
5: here for ages.
1: Is it still here?
6: No, I think Huggy took that.
1: Oh, nice.
5: I also learned early on to, like, I think I was trying really hard to actually facilitate the trades for the listeners because, obviously that's why everyone wants to get involved. But there comes a point where, like, you've got Jim calling you at 9 p.m. on a Friday being like, Jeep Cherokee. And you're like, brother, you know what? It's probably like a health and safety thing. Like, it's a good thing you don't have it. Like, I don't know if it's going to blow up the first time you turn it on. Like, do you know what I mean?
4: It's a national show. Like, moving a Jeep Cherokee from one side of the country to the other side of the country.
5: It's free for the business. So, like,
1: we've got no dollars.
5: The business is not paying
1: to move cars.
5: You're
1: in logistics for, because we do it for a while. It's a whole month.
5: Oh, like, even longer if it goes for that long. Like, we're kind of at the mercy of the bit. If it takes longer to actually
1: That's also a funny part of doing it is knowing, like, we get a great item come in and Woody and my eyes light up and then looking at you guys going, don't take that.
5: Don't take the car.
6: How much did it cost us to send a snake interstate?
5: Cost of the snake, I think although the listener told us it was worth a certain amount, I can't remember.
4: The listener said $800. They bought it for $800.
5: And then we got it valued and it was, I think, maybe like $250.
4: Yeah, it was
5: and
4: in pretty bad shape.
5: To cart it interstate, to get it from here to Queensland was, I think, like $2,500.
4: So it doesn't cost the company a thing.
5: Luckily, Glowbird, who we love so much, come on board and give us a thing called a production budget, which helps us do those things.
4: But I did say before the song, there was our first ever swap meet ended in horrific areas, and we've never actually told this story on air. But
1: we were banned from telling this story on air. Maybe we still are, but I like where you're going.
4: I think we just have to. Everyone deserves to know. So effectively,
5: did they make you sign something saying you wouldn't tell it? Or
1: no, the content director just sat it down and said never mention that.
5: Oh well, he's gone now, so.
4: Exactly right.
5: Same as us.
4: Yeah. Play on, baby. Yeah, we're all leaving. Play on. So we swapped from I think it was anti wrinkle cream.
1: Yep.
4: To a yacht.
1: Yeah.
4: Right. So we got the yacht, which was wild. Okay.
1: Not just any yacht, like a 40-foot yacht.
4: Yeah.
5: Yeah, that's insane.
1: Sitting in the Sydney Harbour.
4: I flew.
5: Yeah, and you guys are in Perth at this stage, right?
1: No, this is here.
5: This is out of here.
4: So I flew to go and see the yacht and then surprise you on the radio show.
1: Yeah, you called me from the yacht.
4: And I was nude on the yacht popping champagne. Like, it was really, it was a great moment.
1: Yeah.
4: Anyway, I also realised that the yacht was in horrific shape. Like it had bird crap all over it. It was lucky that it wasn't sinking. Like it looked
5: as
4: awful.
5: The things that people are willing to give us often are, like in the worst condition. Yeah. Fair enough.
4: And so then I realised that, so I was celebrating obviously, and then the company realised that, okay, we've taken on board this yacht in a beautiful location. The mooring for the yacht was like a monthly fee of thousands of dollars.
5: Of course.
4: So that's why these people like couldn't believe it. They were like, we want to get rid of it because this is costing the family so much money, right?
6: Yeah.
4: So then all of a sudden the company was responsible for paying for this mooring. And then we were like, how do you even get rid of a boat? It's incredible.
6: And we tried to wiggle out of it, but I'm pretty sure he was a cop, wasn't he? The guy
4: he
6: was a cop.
4: We so found
6: he was
4: that like, out.
6: I'm a cop.
5: No, and,
6: you've like made legal trade with me, and like, no way.
5: Oh my God.
4: And he was like, where's my Volkswagen?
6: Yeah.
5: Oh my God, that is my worst
6: nightmare. Yeah.
5: No way.
4: So this is where things get interesting. So there was a little bit of brainstorming going on as to what we do with the yacht. And now I never saw this.
6: Yeah,
4: I didn't.
6: It's really good. Though.
4: I never saw this. But
5: you were involved in the brainstorming of what to do.
6: Or? No, it all happened offline, and it just went to ground for months.
5: Yeah,
6: like, and we found out that there were just high end conversations going on about this.
5: Yeah,
6: at the highest level. Like the CEO being sat down, being like, "Look, the drive show is swapped for a yacht. We're hemorrhaging cash to keep this thing moored in the harbour. It barely floats. We need to do something with it."
5: Yeah.
4: Every time we brought it up, people would just like shush it off. Like, no, don't worry about the yacht. Don't worry about the yacht. It's all very confusing. Anyway, I think we got one particular person a little bit drunk one night, responsibly.
6: Yeah.
4: And then they revealed that apparently the yacht had been taken out into the deep blue sea and blown up.
5: And that's not a euphemism.
6: No. They sank it. They sank it.
4: It's the bottom of Davy Jones' locker.
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0: working and they're working. It's Will and Woody keeping you up.
1: 10 weeks of the show to go, guys. So plenty of Can You Hear It?
2: Can you hear it? Can you hear it? Can you hear it?
3: All righty. Playing first up and back for a third time in 3 days is Chase. Chase, welcome back.
4: How are you, mate?
3: Mate, I'm good. Be honest, how much have you been practicing this game, given that the Harry Styles tickets have been stripped off you twice?
4: I had a few beers last night, so hopefully that counts.
3: Okay. Were you closing your eyes and opening the can?
4: No, I wasn't, mate. But okay. Probably would have been a good idea, to be honest.
3: I think it definitely would have been. But look, let's see how you go. Can
4: I'm keen.
1: We know you're keen, Chase. I love that about you, mate. Yeah. Love that about you.
3: Can number one, here it is.
4: That soft drink?
1: Yes, Chase.
3: Good, Chase.
4: Oh, here we go.
3: Good. So it's worth mentioning, if people haven't heard Chase, 2 days in a row, he's got stranded on one can.
1: Yeah, he's got the one.
3: But still almost got the tickets from one can. Let's see if we can get you two, Chase. Here we go.
4: Let's go. Soft drink?
3: Chasey, my boy!
1: He's back.
4: Let's go.
3: Let's go. He's all right. Back. That's two cans. That's two cans in a row, mate. Let's move straight onto the third can. Here we go.
4: Beer.
1: Chase.
3: Here we go.
1: Wow.
3: Here we go, Chase.
1: I mean, you've been listening to this a lot. You've had more chances to play this game than anyone else, so I'd be disappointed if you weren't doing well today, mate.
4: Oh, I appreciate it, lads.
3: Okay, here's can number four, and a very hard number to beat.
1: Can three, right?
3: I reckon. No, can
1: four.
3: You're
1: kidding.
3: Can four.
4: That's beer.
3: And you're stuck on three there, Chase. You're stuck on three. Mate, it's a good number. It is a good number. It's going to be hard to beat. So someone has to get more than three to steal the Harry Styles tickets off you. The first up is Leanne. Leanne, can you do it?
5: Hopefully, yes. I'm all ready for it.
3: All right. Here's can one.
5: Beer?
3: Nice, Leanne.
1: Good for you, Leanne.
3: Really good.
1: For you.
3: Really good. Let's move on to can two.
5: God. Beer again?
3: Yes, good, Leanne. Oh, Chase.
5: Ooh.
3: Oh, Chase is feeling nervous. Okay. We're going to go to can number three, Leanne. Let's go.
5: Soft drink.
3: Let's go to a song.
5: Oh, no.
3: Let's go to a song, Leanne.
5: Okay.
3: You've said soft drink. If you've got this correct, you'll be tied with Chase and you'll only need one more to steal the Harry Styles tickets off him. Ooh,
5: okay.
3: Again.
5: Okay, let's do it.
1: Good luck, Leanne. It's Will and Woody.
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0: replace your Z's with W's. It's Will and Woody keeping you up.
1: Can you get your hands on some Harry Styles tickets? I should say. I said it yesterday. I swear to God, I'm losing my powers.
2: No.
1: I am. I'm going to be monosyllabic by the end of this 10 weeks, I reckon.
2: No, you're on fire. Leanne, he's on fire. Isn't Will on fire, Leanne?
3: Absolutely, Will.
1: Yeah, hey, I appreciate
2: it. She just wants the tickets.
1: Like, shut up, can.
2: So, it's beer or soft drink based on the sound of the can opening. Leanne, the situation is the person who gets the most cans today wins those tickets. You just guessed for can number three.
3: Yep.
2: Chase has three cans currently. You said the can was soft drink?
3: I did.
2: And that is correct, Leanne.
1: Oh,
2: that is correct.
1: Good for you, Leanne.
2: You have tied it up with Chase. We have discussed previously, though, given that Chase got the three cans first, he currently still has the tickets.
3: He's the man in front.
2: He's the man in front.
1: You're getting the fourth can, Leanne.
2: You're getting the fourth can. Okay. Don't worry, Leanne. You're getting the fourth can. But currently... Currently, Chase still has the tickets in his hot little hand.
1: You got to get 40. You got to beat him. You can't equal him. He's the worst player we've ever had. He needs all the help he can get.
2: I can't believe you got three.
3: Leanne,
2: are you ready for your fourth can?
3: I am.
2: Here it is.
3: Soft drink.
2: Chase hangs on. That was a beer.
1: Oh, Leanne.
2: Sorry, Leanne.
1: Do you like Pokemon or movie tickets?
3: Movie tickets.
1: Okay.
3: Not a bit old for Pokemon, but yeah.
1: I just didn't know if you had kids or something, but you can have double pass to go and see Verity.
3: I
1: must see a new thriller with Anne Hathaway. Go again.
2: Oh, see it again.
1: Let's go.
2: It's better the second time.
1: No, Leanne, sorry. We'll give you... That's unfortunate. We'll give you a brick. Do you know what a brick is?
3: No.
1: She doesn't like
3: brick.
1: A brick is... No, it's not a gold brick. It's like a one of those things that you use to block yourself out of your phone if you caught doom strolling. They're really cool.
2: It's not doom strolling, mate. It's doom scrolling.
1: You gotta stop correcting me.
2: I like doom strolling, mate. That's really, it's just really gently
1: meandering.
2: Doing it. It's a doom stroll. That's really good. Okay, Belinda, the situation is this. Chase still has the Harry Styles tickets. You will need four cans in a row to steal it off him. Are you ready to go?
3: Okay, ready to go.
1: Doom strolling.
3: Beer.
2: Who the hell whispered that to
1: you? Yeah, who's in the car?
2: What's that?
3: Sorry.
1: We're happy for a team player, but you've got to reveal them.
3: Oh, my daughter. We play this all the time in the car.
1: Okay, what's your daughter's name? What's your daughter's
3: name? Taylor.
1: Oh, g'day, Taylor.
2: Taylor. How old are you, Taylor? How old are you?
4: 11.
2: Wow. Well, you've nailed it. That was absolutely a beer. I don't know how you know.
1: Oh, Dad might have cracked one around her.
2: Sure.
4: I can tell the difference.
1: She also listens to the game.
4: Listen to the show all the time.
1: Yeah, she's on it.
2: Okay.
1: Taylor's on it.
2: Well, well done, Taylor. You've got one can in a row. I'm assuming these tickets are for you as well, Taylor.
4: Yeah.
2: Okay. Do you just want to play, Taylor? No, we're not allowed, apparently. Sorry.
5: You wouldn't let kids guess beer or soft drink, ever.
2: Absolutely not. Sorry, Taylor. And if we ask again, you're over 18. All right, Belinda, you ready to go?
3: Yes, ready to go.
2: Okay, here's can number two.
3: Beer.
1: Ah, it was a soft drink.
2: Sorry, guys. Sorry.
1: Hey, guys, you can have the Pokemon, though. Yeah. Taylor, do you like Pokemon?
4: Kind of.
1: Do you like Pokemon?
2: It's a Polaroid camera.
1: Oh, you get a Polaroid camera. Oh, yes. Limited edition Pokemon Polaroid camera. Polaroid celebrates 30 years of Pokemon with 9 special edition pieces. There you go, mate. That's for you.
2: And do we have time for one more, or are we giving the tickets to
1: Chase? I don't
2: want
1: to give Chase the tickets.
2: Okay, we've got one more. Let's absolutely go to Charlotte here. Charlotte, you've got to get 4 to steal the tickets off Chase because Will and I find it funny.
1: We're going to keep playing until someone beats him.
2: Are you good to go, Charlotte?
3: Ready, and can't wait to beat Chase.
1: Yeah, good. That's the attitude.
2: Here we go.
3: Soft drink.
1: Oh, it's a beer.
2: I don't think we can have another player, unfortunately. Chase, you've got the tickets, mate. Well done.
6: How are you?
1: Oh, he's cut out. He can't claim them. It's a travesty. Yeah. Oh, no. Hey, Chase, here. The tickets are yours, mate. Congratulations. You're going to Harry Styles, third time lucky. It's been very fun torturing you, appreciate it. No, I appreciate you, worries. Mate. Appreciate it. I feel like we're on the work site. Appreciate it, mate.
6: Legend.
1: Good on you, Chasey. Have a good one, mate. You're going to go and see Harry Styles. Harry Styles, Together live in Australia, playing 6 huge stadium shows starting November 2026, including the 4th and final Melbourne show. Tickets and info, livenation.com.au to go and see the big Harry. Strut his stuff, and he struts, doesn't he? He's got a bit of a strut about him.
2: Can move.
1: Does it all.
2: Yeah.
1: Does it all. Very sexy boy.
2: Ooh, very short shorts. I like it.
1: Short shorts. He does it all. He does the dresses. He does everything.
2: I like it.
1: Beautiful boy. What did I say? Livenation.com.au if you still want to go and see the big fella.
2: I think he broke 3 hours when he ran a marathon recently. Very fit boy.
1: Fit boy. Good boy.
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8: Johnny, there is not a lot of TV watching happening in my house at the moment because we're all outside watching something else. Oh. And it's Willy Wagtails building a nest. We sit out there most afternoons and watch them construct this beautiful nest. They're not scared of us because we're mates.
9: Of course, yeah. But it's like some of my, where we had this little beetle trapped in the window at our place and it was just crawling up and down. Rocky used to love it. It was so great. Did die, though.
8: Did it?
9: We had this little beetle trapped in the window at our place and it was just crawling up and down. Rocky used to love it. It was so great.

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0: Hey, it's Will and Woody. 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
1: Oh, it's a little in-betweener.
0: At this
1: little
0: point.
1: In-betweener. 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
0: Yep.
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0: up early. It's Will and Woody keeping you up.
1: Junior producer Annalise is in here for the second last time to talk all things generational. What the... Losing it. I'm telling you, I'm losing it. I'm losing my powers.
2: It's a good time to lose.
1: I'm losing my powers. We're on the way out. A part of me is checked out and I can't stop it. It's strange.
2: That's fine, mate.
1: Anyway, look, Annalise is our producer. We just found out, by the way, if you're just joining us, the lovely Annalise has been on this show for 6 years. She's been in the studio probably proper for a couple of years, I'd say now. Oh, just a year, is it?
3: Yeah. Oh, no, like I've been sitting in the studio every day for
1: a long time now.
3: Yeah, like 6 months. But it feels like a long time.
1: It feels like a lot longer than that.
2: Yeah.
1: Anyway,
2: longer
1: look,
2: than that.
1: You've been a big part of the show.
3: Battle of the Gens I've been doing for a while.
1: For a very long time. Yeah. And we're super proud of you because you're going on to EP, the new breakfast show in Sydney on Kiss.
3: Yes.
1: Huge for you, AB.
3: Anyone has a room?
1: Bloody awesome.
3: Let me know.
1: They couldn't have picked a better person for the job. That was weird. We're doing Battle of the Gens, though, finding out which generation's most out of touch for the second last time. So you're a Gen Z-er.
3: Yes.
1: This is, Woods, we've got her on the Batman front. I think I almost want to let her go here because this is painful.
2: I want to give her one more chance to get them because it feels like you're close. So we've said to you, name three people who have played Batman. You obviously said Robert Pattinson.
3: Yeah.
2: Which is classic your generation to bring up him. He did do a great performance, but he is the most recent one. Name two more people who have played Batman.
3: I actually don't know it, but I know the movie, Batman Begins. Michael Caine's in it. Like, it's not Michael Caine, though.
2: Yeah, it does.
3: It's
2: not.
3: He plays... He's the assistant. Oh, no, that's Morgan Freeman. Isn't it Morgan Freeman in the movie?
1: Morgan Freeman's in it.
2: Is Lucius Fox. And Michael Caine
1: is Butler. Alfred.
3: Okay.
2: Any other guesses or are we going to go to the calls?
3: Go to the calls.
2: Let's go to Peter here. It's Lots painful. Of people have called up. Peter, give us the answer. Yep. Two more people who have played Batman.
4: Christian Dill.
3: Christian Bale! Yes!
1: Oh, no. Christian Dill.
3: Christian Dill.
1: And, who's the other one, Peter?
4: Oh,
1: come
3: Google
1: on.
3: It. Google it.
1: No, don't Google it. There's a very obvious one. Who did the sexy Batman with the nipples?
4: Sorry?
1: He lives in Italy now. He very famously
4: lives in Italy
1: on a lake. He's the Nespresso guy.
3: Oh, George Clooney.
1: George Clooney was in Batman Forever.
3: Really?
2: Yes. Yeah, you sure was. You could have said Ben Affleck. You could have said Michael Keaton. You could have said Adam
3: Michael
2: West.
3: Michael Keaton.
2: Yes.
3: I said Michael Caine.
1: We know.
3: Michael's a pretty common name. Batman Begins.
2: Yeah. Okay, next question.
1: Okay, so earlier this year, Bonnie Tyler died.
3: Oh, yes.
1: Don't know.
2: Who's Bonnie Tyler?
1: I was like, singer. Okay, great. All right, so.
2: Did you name one
1: what
2: of
1: we've
2: songs?
1: Got? What? Yeah. Well, we're going to make it a bit easier for you.
3: Thank God.
1: we'll play you some Bonnie Tyler songs.
3: Okay, great.
1: And then you can just tell us what you think they are.
3: I feel like I will know them. They will probably.
1: They were big songs.
3: Yeah,
1: they were big songs. I got

0: I know it. It's in my skip list, though. So that, if that comes on, I usually skip.
1: Really? I love that song. Jeez,
2: cop that, Bonnie.
1: Brass in, it was on the Special K ad for a long time. Brass in Pocket. Bonnie Tyler hit.
2: Mm-hmm.
1: Another Bonnie Tyler one for you.
0: And then Whitney Houston did a cover of it. So everyone thinks Whitney Houston's the OG, but really it's Bonnie Tyler.
1: There you go.
2: Is that
1: didn't
2: right?
1: know that.
2: I didn't know that either.
1: Time of your life. Time of your life, Bonnie Tyler.
0: No, that's I Will Always Love You. I've mucked it up.
1: You were talking about Dolly Parton.
0: I
1: Will Always Love You.
0: Yeah. I Will Always Love You with Dolly Parton. And Whitney Houston did a remake and everyone thought it was that. But the Whitney Houston one was... I'm in the world. Take me out. Go somewhere
2: else. I'd love to take that world. Let's
1: name another Batman.
0: Michael Keaton.
2: We have another Bonnie Tyler.
1: Yeah, oh yeah.
2: There.
1: Another Bonnie Tyler.
0: Oh, yes.
2: Yes.
1: Yes.
0: Kids believing. What's this in? Dirty Dancing.
1: There's so many things that are incorrect right now.
0: Baby?
1: I'm struggling to hold on to reality. Okay. I just going to clear the air. None of them are Bonnie Tyler songs.
0: Oh, well. That's in Dirty Dancing, isn't it?
1: No, that's in Flashdance.
0: Oh!
1: Like, it's just, you're in it. You are in, you're, the ground you're standing on is crumbling.
0: It's a dance
1: movie. Nothing is real. This is a Bonnie Tyler song.
0: Oh, now I'm only falling apart.
1: Now you have to sing the rest of it. Go for it.
0: Something I can do. Total eclipse of the heart.
1: She's got it. Well done. Wowie.
2: Finish on
0: I liked Bonnie Tyler.
1: That's a trainer.
0: Oh, yes, from Shrek. Hero to the end of night. No. Gingerbread man's running. You've got to be strong and you've got to be fast. He falls into the moat of milk.
1: God.
2: The Sydney breakfast show is going to be fine. Yeah, absolutely
1: say
2: fine.
1: The same thing.
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0: sleep. It's Will and Woody keeping you up.
1: 10 weeks of the show to go, guys, so we're jumping in a time machine.
2: We're going back.
3: Let's go back in time.
2: Going back in time.
0: You tell me you built a time machine.
1: Alrighty, so today, I mean, there's a lot of people we've interviewed over the years, Woods.
4: Do you want me to name a few? Olivia Rodrigo, Hugh Jackman.
1: I always love to know who you go to first. It's funny, isn't it?
4: Chris Hemsworth, multiple times.
1: Yeah.
4: Gaga. Lady Gaga. We did Lady Gaga, yes. Yeah. James Blunt.
1: Adam Sandler.
4: Adam Sandler.
1: Zendaya.
4: That's my number one. Stephen Fry. Anya Taylor-Joy.
5: Drops off a bit there, didn't it?
1: She's a big deal.
4: She's a big deal.
1: It's funny though, the A-listers though, there is it Jennifer Lopez.
4: Oh, Lopez, yeah. We interviewed Lopez very early. Jason Segel, Emily Blunt.
1: Nice.
4: Interviewed them in person.
1: Anyway, look, we've done a few interviews. but so early on in our careers, what would happen is when you did an interview, you would go, keep in mind we've been doing this for 17 years, guys, believe it or not. Early on, if you got a big interview, you got flown. This is when there was money in the industry. You would get flown in to the place where the celebrity was doing a press junket and you'd sit down with them and you'd do the interview and then you'd get your SD cards and it was wild. It was like a full, there was like a movie set in and of itself, those rooms. Yeah. There'd be 10 people in the room plus Hugh Jackman and then you'd go to a hotel, you'd do the interview and you'd stand out the front and you'd weirdly hang out with all the other CD grade interviewers who were doing the chat, the other radio shows.
4: There'd be a room of encouchement as well. Yeah. Like you'd like little snacks and drinks and it was the dream. Yeah. It was awesome.
1: The snacks were good. Yeah, the snacks were good. But then more recently, there's been, there's less and less money. And then also when COVID happened, everyone just sort of realized, well, hang on a second, we can do all our interviews from our bedroom and we're just going to do Zoom junkets where rather than having a green room with snacks, you got put in a waiting room and you had no control over when the interview would be. And then more often than not, if you got a big interview, which you and I always said yes to because we were just lucky if Kyle and Jackie O didn't do it, we would go, great, we'll do the interview. But it would be at the ones that Kyle and Jackie O never did was always like 1 o'clock in the morning.
4: That's right. So we'd be, you know, keen beans. We're like, 100%, 1 a.m. So we'd rock up at 1 a.m. And when I say rock up, we'd go to your house and we'd record from your house and they'd just be, we'd enter the room and almost every single
1: time.
4: Into the
1: Zoom waiting room.
4: Yep. So we're talking to like a person from Universal Pictures or Sony or whatever.
1: Now they've got production companies that run the Zooms. Because it's not even the production company that run it. It's a company that they hire to then do this mass Zoom conference.
4: But we see people in there from like Korea, from Japan, from England. I don't know why I'm naming those countries. Anyway, every single time we'd go into it, they'd go, oh, hi, Will and Woody. How are you going? Listen, we're running about 45 minutes late. I hope you're okay. And often our position was 5 minutes. It was like a 5 minute interview as well. We're running 45 minutes late. That's totally fine. This happened on a Friday night for you and me when we were due to interview Rami Malek.
1: Yes, for the new James Bond. We didn't get Daniel Craig.
4: No, we pitched for him.
1: Pitched hard.
4: We didn't get Daniel Craig, but we did get Rami Malek, right? Mm. Now, you and I, because we were told it was going to be a 45-minute delay, we said, hey, we'll have one drink.
1: This is also 5 years ago before we had kids.
4: Yes.
1: It's a Friday night. We've got no children.
4: You mixed me up a Negroni. Responsibly, but my word was it stiff. I think you stuffed up the measurements a little bit. So I was feeling a little bit dizzy beforehand. And then all of a sudden, the woman in the waiting room informs us of this.
6: So you guys will be in next with Rami and Lashana. So it's just a 5 minute wait now.
7: Outstanding. Thank you.
6: Thank you.
8: Rami and Lashana.
9: You kidding?
8: I'm not kidding.
9: Lashana Lynch.
8: Who is that?
9: No idea.
8: It's the new 007.
6: Jason, we're sending you through now with Carrie.
8: Are you muted?
7: Thank you.
6: Thank you.
9: Yeah. I was recording though.
4: So we didn't know who Lashana Lynch was.
1: We're so drunk.
4: You can hear that we're a bit delirious.
1: I can't believe that.
4: And then to further prove the point that we were a little bit delirious and I think that Negroni was far too stiff, I saw Wilkins.
1: Dickie Wilkins
4: in the waiting room.
1: From the Today Show,
4: And the big thing, like the ethical thing to do in these waiting rooms is don't talk because there's, you know, 40 people there waiting for the interview. So everyone's got their mics muted.
1: Yeah, that's decor. That's like industry standard,
4: But I felt compelled to say something to Dickie Wilkins. Dicky, I'm a massive fan. That's all I want to say. Sorry, Priyanka.
3: Woody, good to see you, bro. Just shave your armpits.
1: It's like,
4: shave your armpits. I think I was wearing a singlet, which is outrageous.
1: You're kidding.
4: Yeah, and I lifted my arms. Oh, he said, God. Shave your armpits.
1: Keep in mind, that's in a waiting room with like 80 other people across the international media.
4: Yeah.
1: All right.
4: Yeah.
1: The great news is we have the audio from the chat with Rami. And as you just heard, a woman we had not prepped for and had no idea we were going to be interviewing Tuna Granny's Deep.
4: We hadn't even seen the movie.
1: It's up next on Will and Woody.
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0: up early. It's Will and Woody keeping you up.
1: Guys, 10 weeks of the show to go, so we're jumping at the time machine.
2: We're going back.
3: Let's go back in time.
2: Going back in time.
4: You're telling me that you built a time machine?
1: Oh, my God. Okay. This is actually hard to replay. Like, it's fun, but it's difficult. We're interviewing Rami Malek.
5: Yes.
1: It's 1 o'clock in the morning.
5: Yeah.
1: It's a Friday night.
5: Yeah.
1: It's a Zoom junket. You and I don't have kids. This is 5 years ago. So we've both had a couple of drinks responsibly.
5: Yes. I think someone stuffed the measurements on those drinks, though. Not going to name names.
1: Yes.
5: But we were at your house.
1: Now, we think we're interviewing Rami Malek. That's what we're going in with. That's what we've prepped for. I think we should probably play this again. This is the moment when we find out something extra.
6: So you guys will be in next with Rami and Lashana. So it's just a 5 minute wait now.
7: Outstanding. Thank you.
6: Thank you.
2: Oh, we got Lashana. Rami and Lashana.
8: You're kidding.
2: I'm not kidding.
8: Lashana Lynch.
2: Who is that? No idea.
1: Okay. That's the play. Yeah, that's the setup.
5: Yeah.
1: There's the context. Now, I haven't actually heard this audio, but I do know the way this interview goes. How long is this button pusher, Tommy?
9: Right, we've got 2 minutes here. This is like the final 2 minutes of the interview, and what happens at the end kind of turns to chaos.
1: Yeah, well, that doesn't surprise me.
5: That's a shock to nobody.
1: Did we ask? I think we just, if we don't get to it, I think we were so conscious about asking Lashana questions that we asked her two or three
5: early on. We did a quick Google search. I actually think, and again, I don't think this is in the audio, but I think I actually asked the question of, so out of your two characters, who do you think would win in a fight?
8: Yeah. Was it hard playing a villain for somebody that you probably loved growing up?
10: That's an excellent question, actually.
11: Thank you.
10: No, because at the end of the day, I looked at it as to just go toe-to-toe with him is something mm-hmm. that I have to, you know, have a certain amount of resolve for. So shooting with him on set, I looked at him and I go, oh shit, that's James Bond.
8: Yeah. Also, just on the shooting of the movie, guys, we heard a rumor that because of COVID, because James Bond's so fashionable and current and stuff, that there was a big block in the middle and then you had to reshoot a whole bunch of stuff to make all the fashion and brands and stuff up to date. Is that true?
6: Oh.
10: Did you hear that?
6: No, did you?
10: I heard it too, but I can't verify that. No one's... I'll ask Barbara that and get back to you. But, you know, you've seen the way he looks in the trailer, right? Facial scarring.
12: That's something that may compensate. You've seen the way we can still feel elegant,
13: We have a huge freeze issue right there.
5: Right. And sorry about that.
14: I think we're going to have to get you to drop off and rejoin, actually. I'll send somebody to sort
5: that. I don't know what's going on. So that was our chat. I'm going to say that was our end, by the way, that caused the huge dropout.
1: Definitely. I'm pretty sure we were hotspotting the internet. Oh, wow. By the way, Rami Malek villain is awful in that movie. Just did.
5: Wow. Why didn't you tell that?
1: One of the worst. Why hadn't seen the film yet?
5: That is true. Turn on.
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0: replacing snores with laughs. It's Will and Woody keeping you up.
1: Woodrow, I don't know how you, I mean, like, it's a strange experience when someone tells you to leave your own kid alone. Have you had that?
2: So, hang on. Someone told you to leave your child alone.
1: Yes.
2: In what context? What environment were you in?
1: Okay. Great. So, my daughter.
2: Yeah.
1: My daughter has had to start new swimming lessons at a different swim school because the current pool we're in is getting renovated.
2: Sure.
1: That's the boring part.
2: Sure.
1: Took her down the other day. Heard great things about this swim teacher.
2: Yeah.
1: Okay.
2: Yeah.
1: We get to the pool. Max is sitting there, my daughter, before the lesson, and she's visibly nervous and she's like, I'm a bit scared. She's never met the woman. She doesn't know the kids in the other class. And the pool we're in is daunting. It's a big 50-meter pool.
2: Whoa.
1: It was just a lot going on for her. New environment. You know, little kids, obviously, they're going to get scared and that sort of setup.
2: Are we still in the floaties there or are we swimming now?
1: No, she's swimming.
2: God, that's impressive.
1: Yeah, it's cool.
2: Yeah, that's good.
1: Yeah. So anyway, so she's ready to go, but she's really nervous. Anyway, I say to her, hey, I'll tell you what. I'm going to be sitting here watching as I do every lesson. But if things,
2: Don't duck ahead and grab a coffee?
1: You're not allowed.
2: Yeah, great. I'd also watch.
1: No.
2: Really? You're not allowed?
1: It's intense.
2: But hang on, if a teacher's there.
1: The lifeguard. So what happens these days at a kid's swimming lesson, they get a wristband on, the kid, and you get an identical wristband.
2: Oh, they got to match them up.
1: And you sit there and you watch the lesson. And the first lesson I went to, I was like, obviously, got her in the pool responsibly.
2: Yeah.
1: Get your phone out, jumped on Reddit, obviously. I've got half an hour of free time.
2: Mate, go and get a banana bread.
1: No. Yeah. I'm not going to leave the pool. So I knew I didn't have to leave. They're big on that. Yeah. But as soon as I whipped my phone out, the chick next to me was like, don't do that. And I was like, what are you talking about? She's like, the lifeguard will come and tell you off. And I was like, no, they won't.
2: Did you get told off by a lifeguard?
1: So I ran the gauntlet. Anyway, next minute, this 16-year-old kid.
2: Oh, the poor kid.
1: Barely got hairs on his chest, comes over and is like, sorry, mate, I'm going to have to ask you to put your phone away. And I was like, oh, you're kidding. So everyone sits there.
2: Yeah.
1: It's actually I'm going out for dinner tomorrow night with one of the mums that I watched my daughter do. Because it's just fun.
2: Yeah,
1: it's just actually nice to sit down and talk.
2: Yeah,
1: who knows? Conversation, guys.
2: Oh,
1: anyways, nice. I digress. I'll tell you back. So I'm at this new pool, okay? Yeah, it's quite intense, big space, lots going on. Max is very nervous. So I say to her, I'll tell you what, just wait. If you wave at me, I'll just come over.
2: Sure.
1: Okay, I'll just come over and check you're all right.
2: Yeah.
1: Silly thing to do. Shouldn't have done that because naturally.
2: Opened the door. She's always going to wave.
1: As soon as she got in the pool, she was waving at me. And I was just trying to repel her by giving her a double thumbs up and a big grin. And I was like, you're good. But then she started crying and waved. Yeah. Anyway, I was like, okay, I just got to get in there. So I walked over.
2: When you say get in there, like get in the pool.
1: No. Superman.
2: You forgot to mention that you're sitting there in your Speedos the entire time while sifting
1: goggles
2: through
1: on.
2: Yeah. Okay. So you go over.
1: So I go over to go and dress. I get a meter from the side of the pool.
2: Yeah.
1: The swimming teacher sees me coming in her peripherals.
2: Whoa.
1: And just turns to me and goes, no. No.
2: Like you're a dog. Like you're a dog. Like, sit.
1: I've
2: sit.
1: Never been spoken. I've been spoken to this like since I was at school.
2: Yeah.
1: Look to me. No, no.
2: And your daughter's crying.
1: Bawling.
2: And this woman's telling you not to go and go to your child and comfort your child.
1: So I'm
2: a bit much from this teacher. I think
1: so
2: that's a bit much.
1: So I move. So I'm moving fast and she stops me in my tracks. She eyeballs me and she goes, no, no. Oh. And I'm like, whoa. Max, by the way, is looking at me like, you know, well, don't let her talk to you like that, Daddy.
2: So then all stand up for yourself, Daddy.
1: All of a sudden, there's this other part of it where I'm like, I'm being told off by a child, like a child by another adult in front of you. So that going on, my daughter's crying.
2: Oh my
1: and then the
2: God.
1: Other parents who I'm watching the swim class with, and I'm the new kid amongst them as well, I'm obviously like, they're looking at me like, well, what's he going to do here? Yeah, you know, what's he made of?
2: It's a big moment, yeah.
1: Turned on a diamond or walked away.
2: You're joking.
1: I had
2: You're
1: to.
2: Joking. You
1: I had
2: left
1: to.
2: Your daughter crying
1: I had
2: in the
1: to.
2: Pool.
1: I had to. This woman was like, I said to Sam afterwards, she reminded me of like, it was like my mum telling me off. Like that's how she spoke to me. She's like an older, she was an older woman.
2: Okay, yeah. Okay.
1: Anyway.
2: Did you have words after the lesson? Like surely there's
1: obviously,
2: a chat after
1: obviously.
2: The lesson.
1: Obviously,
2: yeah.
1: The lesson goes on. She comforts her.
2: Yeah.
1: I go over to her and I was like, hey, sorry about that. You know, well, not sorry, but.
2: You did talk to me like I was a dog.
1: Yeah,
2: like, let's address that. Let's address that.
1: You berated me in front of the other kids. Yeah. And she said, she turned to me and she goes, well, look, here's the thing.
2: Whoa. My God, this woman. I love her.
1: She goes, she sees you as her protector.
2: Yeah.
1: She's in a swimming lesson with me.
2: Yeah.
1: If you're her protector, while she's doing the lesson, she'll never trust me as her protector, and it's vital that she sees me as the source.
2: Wow. What a swim teacher.
1: How good is that?
2: That's extraordinary.
1: Yes.
2: Yeah, wow, that's great.
1: I know.
2: Yeah, you should get her as a babysitter as well. Like, lock her in. Like, lock her down. Dude. Nanny, whatever.
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1: Johnny, there is not a lot of TV watching happening in my house at the moment because we're all outside watching something else. 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
1: Johnny, there is not a lot of TV watching happening in my house at the moment because we're all outside watching something else. 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And it's Willy Wagtail's Building a Nest. 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
8: Good morning, Louise Nielsen here with you. A 34-year-old woman has been hospitalised after allegedly crashing her car while under the influence of liquor or a drug near Palm Cove. Smithfield police were called to the scene at around 5 a.m. yesterday on Buchan Street near the intersection of the Captain Cook Highway. The woman suffered facial injuries in the crash and was taken to hospital. Investigations are ongoing. Meantime, police have handed out more than 13,000 fines on Queensland roads in the past 2 weeks. Acting Assistant Commissioner Timothy Partridge says officers targeted bad behaviour on our roads over the school holidays as part of Operation Yankee Spring Break.
9: Of the infringement notices issued, over 6,800 were for speeding, more than 70 were for mobile telephone offences, and over 100 were for seatbelts not being worn correctly. The results are examples of poor decision-making on our roads.
8: In the Far Northern Police Region, 551 people were caught speeding and 163 drink or drug driving. And faith communities in Cairns joined coordinated national climate actions this week, calling on the Prime Minister to support a global fossil fuel phase-out ahead of the 2026 United Nations Climate Change Conference next month. Local leaders gathered at Guru Nanak Sikh Temple in Mount Peter on Tuesday, displaying banners on solidarity with Pacific nations, including Queensland Sikh Association President Rajwinder Chohan, who told Seven he's seen the effects of climate change firsthand.
10: From my village, which was a long way away from the Himalayas, we could actually see the snow on the Himalayas. All of that had actually vanished because of all of the fumes and so on from the cars. I believe that all faiths have one message, and that is to be good citizens and to teach our children to be good citizens.
8: It follows an open letter signed by 80 senior Australian faith leaders urging stronger action on coal, oil and gas.
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11: Hi, I'm Harrison Preeve. Australia might be facing a rental shortage, but new data from Domain reveals capital city rents have stalled. The real estate platform releasing its September quarter report, finding Brisbane, Adelaide and Perth recorded flat rents, while Sydney and Canberra recorded a decline. Meanwhile, mortgage holders are being warned another rate hike is plausible, but far from certain. The prediction comes from leading economist and former Reserve Bank board member Professor Ian Harper. He's told the ABC the essence of the inflation problem is that demand is running ahead of supply.
12: If we make the market more competitive and more responsive, the likelihood is that productivity would pick up, and that makes it easier to achieve inflation.
11: And the World Health Organization warning against using surgery and weight loss drugs to tackle obesity in children. Healthy eating, physical activity and behaviour change still seen as the best ways for young people to manage their weight. The WHO says operations and medicine should only be considered for older children as a last resort.
0: Cairns RSL Club. If we're not your local, move closer.
11: Let's start with AFL. Nick Blakey looks increasingly likely to leave Sydney. The suspended Swans player set to meet with Geelong today. The Roosters have continued their NRL Premiership celebrations following last night's Jack Gibson medal. Nefahu White took home the club's best and fairest, thanking him. The Roosters have continued their NRL Premiership celebrations following last night's Jack Gibson medal. Nefahu White took home the club's best and

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2: Around Cairns and the coast today, Johnny and I were just having a conversation. That sun has got a little bit of a sting in it these days.
3: Sure does, mate.
2: Firing up for summer. Can you imagine what summer's going to be like this year? Around Cairns and the coast today, the Bureau is saying a mostly sunny one. Sunny also for Friday. Saturday is looking mostly sunny today. We've got a max of 30 degrees.
3: And right now in Bungalow, it's 20.
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1: 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From our Grafton Street studio across Cairns in the tropical far north, this is Johnny.
3: We're just there for add a bit of colour, just like sort of hosting.
1: And Inky.
2: You are in for a treat. Yes. 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
2: Hello. Happy Thursday. Good morning. It is Johnny Ninky. Hey, J-Man.
3: Hey, mate. How good is a short week?
2: Yeah, it feels good, doesn't it?
3: We've spoken about this. I think we speak about it every post-public holiday. Mm. But we should really start thinking about four-day work weeks. And just having Monday as like an optional day, you know? Like, you can still go to work if you want. Like a public holiday, you can still go to work if you want. Mm-hmm. But it's not mandatory. You've got to...
2: I just keep thinking about Victoria because they have more public holidays.
3: They do.
2: Than us.
3: And so I think they're all still working from home too from COVID.
2: Maybe probably. Are. Coming up this morning, our Star 102.7's $15,000 Bugged is back after 7:30. Also, $1,000 up for grabs for the $1,000 minute. We have got Taipans tickets, family passes for tonight's game.
3: We've got too many, actually. We've got so many. It's filling up the studio, so we need to get rid of a bunch of them this morning. We'll be doing that throughout the show.
2: Good morning. It is Johnny and Inky on Star 102.7. Let's get into it. Happy Thursday. This is Justin Timberlake. I got this.

0: Good morning. It is Johnny and Inky on Star 102.7. Happy Thursday. It is 10 minutes past six. Do you reckon Monopoly never not ends in tears when it comes to playing Monopoly with your family?
1: Yeah, it's hard to have, like, I've never seen a game of Monopoly end with everyone shaking hands go, good game, good game.
0: Someone's either walked out or the board's been flipped or there's cheating scandals going on with the banker and then there's money also found underneath the board because people are hiding money. It's a great game and there is a Cairns Monopoly board that we do have.
1: Yeah, yeah.
0: And we've whipped it out a couple of times and I think now with my little one who's 7 years old, it's a great way of learning how to count and how to buy things as well and how much things costs. So for a long time, we were just playing, rolling the dice and just going around.
1: Uh-huh.
0: Now we've got money involved.
1: Oh, okay.
0: And now it's, I've noticed that she's a spender. She's not a saver. wants to buy absolutely everything.
1: Who do you think she gets that from? You or Matto?
0: I think I'm a spender.
1: I was going to call you out if you didn't say that then.
0: I think I'm a spender.
1: That's all right. There's nothing wrong with that.
0: I don't mind helping the economy.
1: Stimulating the economy here in Cairns. It's fantastic.
0: But I've noticed that when she does buy, and I know there's different rules for different Monopoly games.
1: Course, yeah.
0: And these days you can get electronic ones.
1: Oh, really?
0: Yeah. You just tap your card.
1: What?
0: Instead of actually having money, which is tough.
1: That's terrifying.
0: But she's into buying everything. Mm-hmm. And it's nice to see with the Cairns Monopoly Board local establishments that you are buying.
1: Yeah,
0: you're buying Trinity Beach. You're buying Palm Cove, which is really cool. But I reckon every time that we've played it, it's ended up with somebody being annoyed.
1: Yeah, right.
0: Because when you buy a property and then you land on their property, you have to start giving them money.
1: Yeah, yeah. It's rent or it's a hotel fee or whatever
0: and
1: it is.
0: And if you own all three properties, then the money goes up.
1: Yeah, that's right. Yeah. And there's nothing more exciting than someone when you invest in a property in Monopoly and you put a bunch of houses and hotels and things on and someone lands on it. It's the best. It's almost one of the best feelings in the world. Like it really makes you feel amazing.
0: Better than landing on Mayfair. You know, and you've decided to purchase that because that would have to be the most, or Park Lane, the most expensive
1: the big ones
0: you can get for the original one. Every time somebody walks out in tears, normally it's a 7-year-old, but it's like every time we have to have these discussions of like, do we pack it up? Is that it? It starts nice.
1: Yeah, of course, always
0: then,
1: does.
0: But then it just, every single time you play a Monopoly game, somebody gets heated.
1: How many laps around a board do you reckon it takes before it really starts to... Before you can start to see a crack appear and you start
0: depends
1: to go, oh,
0: if somebody
1: this is
0: goes
1: get...
0: to jail. It depends if somebody goes to jail or they've had to pick up like a community chest or a chance card.
1: Yeah, yeah.
0: And it puts you, like you're having to pay other people or it's not it's a positive one.
1: Yeah, right.
0: It's not one where you're collecting money.
1: That's pretty early in the piece really, isn't it?
0: So yeah, I reckon by about
1: lap two.
0: 2.5, 3 laps.
1: Quick game's good game.
0: Things are getting mad. Like things are getting testy.
1: Yeah, yeah, yeah.
0: And you notice also if there's no specific banker that notes are stuck together.
1: Ah, yeah, I've seen that trick before.
0: I
1: once knew a mate who was so competitive especially with any board game. We'd have some board game nights back in high school. And stuff, and it's so competitive. He bought a separate Monopoly board to get the cash and pocket it for when we'd play Monopoly. Imagine buying a separate board, not to use, just to grab the cash out of it.
0: Would anyone see him pull his hands
1: in his
0: pockets?
1: Every time. Once you pick it the first time, you check his pockets before the game. He's got a hidden stash everywhere.
0: Which makes me sad.
1: I've got to go to the toilet. Time? We're only on lap one. He's pulling Monopoly cash out of behind the toilet.
0: Makes me sad for the electronic ones. How do you cheat?
1: Yeah.
0: Because that's the games of Monopoly. Like somebody's always slipping something somewhere.
1: And it teaches you that part of life as well. Like there are people that are going to be a little sneaky.
0: If you're playing Monopoly this weekend,
1: good luck.
0: Wear a helmet. It is Johnny and Inky.

0: Joining the Inky on Star 102.7. Good morning. It is a Thursday. 17 minutes. No, just got 18 minutes past six. Johnny, there is something happening at the Taipans game tonight, which later on this morning, we're giving you the chance to win some family passes. Taipans taking on the Brisbane Bullets.
1: Yeah, cross Queensland rivalry game here tonight. And the Bullets, by the way, are in a bit of form. So it's going to be a tough one for the lads. So they're going to need all the support they can get. We want everyone to be a part of the Orange Army tonight and cheer our boys on for a win. But if you come along to the game tonight, not only do you get to see a fantastic game of basketball and support the lads, but you get a chance to win one of two major prizes. The first one being flights for two to Los Angeles with Fiji Airways, including tickets to Chicago Bulls versus the LA Lakers game in February, which is absolutely insane. NBA experience, yeah. Just crazy stuff. And then the second competition, the second prize, major prize up for grabs tonight is a Fiji family getaway for four. That's with return Fiji Airways flights, three nights accommodation and daily breakfast.
0: Can I enter this?
1: Love to say yes to that, mate, but unfortunately you and I are going to be there tonight.
0: Drawing the winners.
1: Drawing some winners. But if you want to
0: imagine
1: get along.
0: Imagine that, pulling out Inky Bissell.
1: Whoops. Oh, well, I guess that's final. We said.
0: This isn't rigged at all.
1: But if you're coming along tonight, or if this is something that you want to enter and you want to be a part of, you've got to be at the game tonight.
0: Yep.
1: There will be QR codes there. You scan those, and then if you make it through as a finalist, you'll be playing one of the games tonight to win one of those major prizes.
0: We'll see you tonight at the Ken Frost Homes Cairns Taipans game.
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0: Backstreet Boys on Star 102.7. It is Johnny and Inky. Your chance to win yourself $1,000 cash happening after 7:30 this morning with a $1,000 minute. But coming up next, disappointed. We found out that the bin chicken is not going to be the mascot for the 2032 Olympics.
1: And it's just, you know what? We didn't get an explanation. We didn't get an explanation as to why, which actually annoys me more than anything, but we thought, you know, it's time to probably get some more suggestions for a mascot.
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9: Hi there, Louise Nielsen here with you. A reminder to slow down around school zones with kids returning to the classroom this week for the last term of 2026. It comes after local police issued 779 traffic infringement notices over the school holiday period in the far northern region, including 551 for speeding and 163 for drink or drug driving. Acting Assistant Commissioner Timothy Partridge is reminding motorists school is now back.
10: Please be aware of the reduced speed limits in school zones and the need to be alert in order that we can get our children to and from school safely. Enforcement of school zones will be a priority for road traffic officers over the coming months.
9: New figures reveal farmland values across Queensland increased nearly 12% over the first half of 2026 to a median price of just over $11,000 per hectare. The value of farmland in the far north stayed mostly stable, only dropping 0.6% to the median sale price of $14,509 per hectare in 2025. That's according to the Bendigo Bank Agribusiness 2026 Australian Farmland Values Report. Senior Industries Insights Manager at Bendigo Bank Agribusiness, Eliza Redfern, explains.
11: The national farmland market has been, you know, a story of competing forces this year. So on one side, we've seen higher interest rates and rising operational costs, but those factors didn't necessarily manage to derail the market. We've been seeing resilient commodity pricing and generally positive seasonal conditions, which has been keeping confidence high.
9: Despite this, the volume of farmland changing hands across the state fell 1.6% compared to the same period last year. And an iconic Port Douglas park is getting a refresh. A program of improvements will begin this morning at Rex Mill Park, including a turf refresh. It's set to create a healthier and greener lawn for residents and visitors.
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12: Hi, I'm Harrison Preeb. The tax office is doubling down on its credit card ban for tax payments. Business leaders left disappointed after a meeting with the ATO yesterday, with the tax office insisting its decision is final, the move to come into effect from November 30. One Nation claims its immigration reset will save renters up to $4,500 per year. But Domain Chief Economist Nicola Powell argues migration is not the only factor which is driving high rents.
13: So while lower migration might take some heat out of the rental market, particularly in our large capital cities, Sydney and Melbourne, for me, it really goes back to supply. We've been unable to meet the supply level needed, and we're still unable to do that today.
12: Kmart is pulling the camera-equipped smart glasses from shelves as the feds look into privacy concerns with the software. Australia's Information Commissioner is requesting detail on how the wearable camera records, who has access to it, and where the data is stored. And former reality TV personality Sam Wood returns to court following his arrest on domestic violence allegations.
0: Cairns RSL Club. If we're not your local, move closer.
12: Australia is looking to get its tail wagging in tomorrow's first test against South Africa in Durban. Coach Andrew McDonald thinks runs could be at a premium and needs an aggressive showing by the Aussies' lower order.
14: Well, I think that could be a real pivotal area of this series, you know, from eight down. I think if you can conjure up some lower order runs, the ability to knock over the tail as well with the ball, I think that's an area that we definitely want to focus on.
12: And the Lions looking outside the club for Chris Fagan's replacement. It comes after footy boss Danny Daly pulled out of the race for the head coaching role.
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20: In store for when it comes to our weather today for you Thursday, mostly sunny one. Friday's looking mostly sunny. Saturday this stage is looking mostly sunny. A little bit hotter as well. We're definitely noticing that things are getting a little warmer. Around Cairns and the coast today, we've got a max of 30 degrees.
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0: 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Johnny and Inky live right now.
20: Good morning and happy Thursday. It is Johnny and Inky. Star 102.7's $15,000 bugged is happening after 8:30 this morning.
21: That's right. Yeah, chance to win $974 right there. We've got a sort of a mix of all the clues this morning to try and help you solve this mystery that no one can seem to solve at the moment.
20: Up next, though, mascot for 2032 Olympics. We know the emblem is a cockatoo. Yep. Looks great.
21: Oh, I like the emblem. Yep, not complaining about the emblem. Complaining about the fact that it won't be the bin chicken for the mascot, and they've called that very early.
20: Recap your calls. What should we have then? It's coming up next.

0: Sadly, bin chicken for gold is not going to be happening for the 2032 Olympic Games and Paralympics for the mascot. It's something that we've been campaigning for. And it sounds like a lot of other people have also been campaigning for that because they came out when they announced and unveiled the emblem. And it's a cockatoo. And a couple officials said, look, it's not going to be the bin chicken for the mascot.
1: Which is just so disappointing because, one, they didn't give us an explanation. And, two, I know they say you've got to rip the Band-Aid off early. You know, they've got to rip that Band-Aid off and it feels better. But they could have at least given us some time to campaign for this. You know what I mean? I think it's way too early to make this call.
0: I think there's still time. I think there's still maybe room in their little hearts to think about the question mark that looks like a question mark.
1: No.
0: We asked you yesterday, what should our mascot be? Peter from Brisbane, good morning.
2: Good morning.
0: What's your suggestion for a mascot?
2: The Muddy Mud Skipper.
0: The Mud Skipper.
1: Yeah, I don't mind that.
0: I'm writing it down. Emma in Quarra Beach, what do you reckon for a mascot for the 2032 Olympic Games?
3: I'm going to Bearded Dragon.
0: Oh.
1: Ooh, this is a bit of a different suggestion. I don't mind a bearded dragon. They're quite friendly little creatures, aren't they?
3: They're beautiful. And my son got out the car at school drop-off saying, you've got a phone and you've got to save that. And I said, okay, fine, that's what I'll do.
0: Do you have a bearded dragon yourself at home?
3: No, they're a lot of work, aren't they? You would definitely have one in a second.
1: Yeah, I've thought about it in the past because they're cool just to sort of sit on your shoulder. Imagine just walking around with a bearded dragon.
0: My niece has got one. It's called Spike.
1: See?
0: And they're pretty chill. He watches TV.
1: And how good is that? That's the thing. All these mascots come with a nickname.
0: Yeah, they do.
1: Nickname. What would the nickname for the bearded dragon be?
3: I don't know. I like Spike.
1: Yeah, Spike. Yeah. Okay, let's go with Spike.
0: Malay in Mount Sheridan, what should be our 2032 mascot for the Olympic Games?
4: Either a wombat or an echidna.
0: Yeah, We've already had an echidna. That was at the 2000 Olympics.
1: So wombat.
0: I reckon I reckon that's a good idea.
1: Jenny in Edmonton right now. Jenny, what is your suggestion for the 2032 Brisbane Olympics mascot?
5: I reckon a koala.
0: Yeah. I reckon it's going to be a koala.
1: I think you might be right,
0: If you cast your mind back to the 2000 games that happened in Sydney, there was no koala.
1: Yeah.
0: And then now we've got a cockatoo as the emblem. It's got to be a cute little koala, don't you reckon?
1: I think it might be, and I think I like the idea that it is cuddly and it's a famous animal, right? Ben in Bentley Park. Benny boy, what is your suggestion?
6: Well, I was thinking the marlin, but on further thought, I now think clownfish. It's an icon of Australia from the movie.
1: Yeah, Nemo.
0: Yeah.
1: Finding Nemo. And that was such a huge film. So that's a great option.
0: Benny, we're writing it down.
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8: 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Johnny and Inky. Star 102.7. Okay.

0: Johnny and Inky on Star 102.7. The Kanto Cup is run and won. Well done to Optimus Prime. We now focus towards the Melbourne Cup. The second Tuesday of every November.
1: Yeah, the first Tuesday, but I was going to say the second biggest race in Australia behind Johnny Nix Canada Cup, of course. But this year it's really special because Star 102.7 has proudly teamed up with Pullman Cairns International for a Spring Melbourne Cup celebration on Tuesday, November 3rd, as you said. And tickets for this one are $239 per adult or $215 for a Core Plus Explorer members. It's 12, so midday till 3 p.m. It is a race day hosted by Australian entertainer and TV personality Tony Parent, which is really exciting. And you get a champagne on arrival, gourmet food stations, a premium three-hour drinks package, and live coverage, of course, of the big race.
0: Also, a thing to note, it's aircon.
1: Oh,
0: and as things are kind of heating up at moment, when you are dressed up in your loveliest outfits and your fascinators and your suits if you want, and it's nice to kind of sit in air-conditioned comfort, which is what you'll be doing at the Pullman.
1: That's right, mate. They'll be doing all the regular stuff, fashions on the field. 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

0: Johnny and Inky on Star 102.7. Good morning. $60 million up for grabs. Powerball tonight. Got to be in it to win it. You've also got to be in it to win it. For your chance to win $1,000. I mean, it's not $60 million, but it's $1,000 after 7:30 this morning.
1: Hey, it all helps, mate. All thanks to Ken Frost Homes. Brand new homes available now at White Rock and Clifton Beach. 10 questions. Answer them correctly in 60 seconds. And that $1,000 is all yours.

0: minutes away from 7 o'clock. The Taipans are coming from the left and the right. Feel the bite. Snake bite. Oh, no. And there is a game happening at the Cairns Convention Centre tonight, taking on the Brisbane Bullets. And we have got some family passes to give away coming up next.
1: We need to fill up that convention centre tonight because it is a rivalry game. We want the Orange Army loud and proud. If you want a family pass, like you said, mate, it's on the way next.
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10: Good morning, Louise Nielsen here with you. Nearly 7,000 people have been caught speeding across Queensland over the September school holidays, including 551 in the far northern region. Local police also nabbed 136 drink drivers and 27 drug drivers, while a total of 779 people were hit with traffic infringements as part of Operation Yankee Spring Break. Acting Assistant Commissioner Timothy Partridge thanking those drivers who do use our roads safely.
11: However, we are seeing far too many motorists speeding, drink driving, drug driving and committing other road offences. To avoid tragedy, we ask all road users to consider the consequences when they're behind the wheel.
10: Investigations are ongoing after a woman crashed her car at Palm Cove, allegedly while under the influence of liquor or a drug. Emergency services were called to the incident at around 5 a.m. yesterday on Buchan Street at Palm Cove near the intersection of the Captain Cook Highway. The 34-year-old woman suffered facial injuries in the crash and was hospitalised. and Cairns faith groups are among those taking part in nationwide climate activations, aligning with Pacific leaders meeting at the pre-COP UN climate conference in Fiji this week, ahead of the 2026 UN climate conference this November. The Cairns event at Guru Nanak Sikh Temple on Tuesday backs calls for Australia to support a fossil fuel treaty and a fair transition away from fossil fuels.
12: We're calling on countries not to implement new oil, coal and gas. We are very strongly non-political, and that's so that we can unite the community from different faith backgrounds. We don't think it's beneficial to divide the communities.
10: James Phillips from the Australian Religious Response to Climate Change speaking to Seven there. The action follows a strong Pacific Church statement urging nations to halt fossil fuel expansion.
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13: Hi, I'm Harrison Preeb. Small business pushback over the ATO's decision to ban credit card payments for tax bills. The change takes effect from November 30 and comes off the back of the end to credit card surcharges for customers. Senior Labor Minister Claire O'Neill has told Nine she hopes a solution can be reached.
14: I think these things are working through the system, and a change to how payments work is going to take a little bit of time and finessing, and we encourage the ATO to come back to small business and talk to them about the effects of this.
13: Rental growth is flatlining across most of Australia's capital cities, despite still having some of the tightest rental markets in the country. New data from Domain finding tenants' capacity to absorb further rent increases are the greatest constraint for rental growth. Briefly, former Bachelor star and fitness influencer Sam Wood will face court on the Sunshine Coast after being charged with domestic violence offences. And the FBI says it thwarted a major terrorist plot targeting the Mall of America in Minnesota.
2: Cairns RSL Club. If we're not your local, move closer.
13: Tom Trbojevic says he's ready and free of injury ahead of the Rugby League World Cup. The Kangaroos kick off the tournament against New Zealand next Thursday. Turbo telling Nine he's fit and firing.
15: You know, it hasn't been the smoothest run for me, but, you know, I still love playing the game and still heavily motivated to do well and achieve a lot in this game. And you know, that what's what keeps me coming back.
13: And in AFL, Jordan Ridley's confident he can get back to his best after moving from Essendon to Geelong. And that's the latest in news and sport.
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0: 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La, la, la, la, la, la. From our Grafton Street studio across Cairns in the tropical far north, this is Johnny and Inky on air now. 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
3: Good morning. Happy Thursday. It is Johnny and Inky. It's 5 minutes past seven. Our Ken Frost Homes Cairns Taipans are taking on the Brisbane Bullets tonight at the Cairns Convention Centre. It's also the place that you can win yourself flights to Fiji, flights to America.
4: Yeah, to LA to see a Lakers and Bulls game. What the hell?
3: Also, guess the basketballs in the G League. Yeah. There's a lot going on at tonight's game.
4: So much going on. And on top of all that is a cross-Queensland rivalry game. Bullets versus Taipans. We got to win this one, guys. We've got to get around our Taipans and join the Orange Army. And to do that, we've got some family passes for you up for grabs.
3: 4041-1027 is the number to call if you'd like to win yourself a family pass. Be at the game tonight to cheer on our Taipans. 4041-1027.

0: too early.
1: You missed it.
0: I think it would.
1: Did we miss it?
0: Oh, we didn't even hear it. Oh. Normally at the end of that song goes, yeah. But we didn't hear it then. It's kind of Johnny Minkie on Star 102.7. It's 9 minutes past seven. Congratulations to all those that are heading along tonight to our Ken Frost Homes, Cairns Taipans, taking on the Brisbane Bullets. After 8 o'clock this morning, we'll have more family passes up for grabs.
1: We will, absolutely. And a big shout out to Curtis, 13 years old. He was so excited over the phone. He was so, I thought his name was Turtle at first. He was so excited I couldn't get his name out. I was like, Turtle? He's like, no, Curtis. And I was like, okay, oh, yes, great.
0: We look forward to seeing you tonight, yeah. Turtle.
1: Now, I was.

0: brings us to the table today. Obviously, we both have little ones, and you're in a different stage of the of being a parent than I am.
1: Different seasons.
0: Different seasons. Yeah, correct. And I'm at that toddler stage. She's firmly two now, like two mm-hmm. and almost two and a half. And what I wasn't, well, not that I wasn't prepared for this. I sort of, everyone sort of, I guess, tells you about this, but the toddler tantrums, they are real and they are extremely intense and can be dealt with in different ways. And I think when you encounter your first toddler tantrum, it is a very eye-opening experience. You learn a lot about yourself in those situations and particularly the first toddler tantrum in public. Mm. Now, I want to say to all the parents out there in Far North Queensland, because, you know, we see it all the time and I experience it myself now with having a two-year-old, but sometimes they will just throw the biggest of hissy fits out in public.
1: Aren't you more softer now when it comes to in ways of not looking at anybody else's parenting style and not looking at a child that's throwing themselves on the ground or that's absolutely screaming their house down? You look at the parent with softer eyes.
0: And this is exactly,
1: and you go,
0: yeah.
1: Is there anything I can do for you?
0: 100%.
1: Or and you're not standing shaking your head going,
0: yep.
1: Because you're in it. And I think also people do tell you these things. Mm. Unless you're in that season, you can't prepare yourself for it.
0: Yeah, exactly.
1: It's just the whole thing I've noticed of being a parent, and I'm still fresh at it. My little one's only 7 years old and I've only got one.
0: Yeah.
1: Like a shout out that have,
0: oh, incredible.
1: Have multiple.
0: We have a lady here as three who just went through 2 weeks of school holidays. That would have been tough.
1: She's got twins as well.
0: Yeah.
1: Like that is another, like it's a mad, take a hat off to her.
0: Absolutely.
1: Mad respect.
0: Yeah,
1: but I think people can tell you these things, but until you experience it yourself, you've got to learn from it then.
0: And that's exactly where I was going with this because, you know, you see them out and about, and prior to having a child, like 3 years ago, I would have looked at that and gone, probably need to discipline that child a little more, you know, or you think there was something the parent wasn't doing or, you know, something like that. And how wrong I was because going through it now and having a toddler that throws regular tantrums it's just so
1: over ridiculous things too. Did you cut the sandwich in the wrong way? It was one of triangles, but one of you did squares.
0: Well, a lot of it is not letting him do things himself.
1: Right.
0: He's big on Rocky do it. That's who he says. Mm-hmm. Rocky, do it. Rocky, do it.
1: Rocky can't because...
0: Rocky, do it.
1: You're about to burn your fingers.
0: Yeah. He wants to push the pram now because he sees me pushing the prams.
1: Yeah.
0: And now he wants to do that. So that's a constant battle in our lives. But I wanted to say to the parents out there that you know, when your kid has a tantrum in public, and I get it, you want to just scream and yell and grab them, but you've got to remain calm. And the hardest thing is you feel embarrassed because it feels like everyone's looking at you. Don't feel embarrassed. We're all in it together. It's fine, you know. Like, and if you don't have a child, have some sympathy for these parents, because the other day I told my child that we needed to leave the Pelicans at the Esplanade. And let me tell you, that child kicked, screamed, cried, you know, if he could curse, he would have cursed me out the whole way, the whole walk home. So we're all in it together. No one is knows exactly what they're doing all the time. Your kid's going to have a tantrum, especially when you get to that 2 years old stage.
1: Have you thought about throwing yourself on the ground? Have you thought about when he's doing that you also then just start screaming and throwing yourself on the ground?
0: So I hate to admit this, but I did see this.
1: You did it?
0: I saw this Instagram thing where it's like someone, like their kid was on the ground screaming and throwing a tantrum. So they did it back to the kid and the kid just stopped in silence and stared at them. And I may have attempted that. My partner, she wasn't happy with me, let me tell you.
1: There's no Pelicans on the Esplanade now because they're scared of Mewtwo chucking tantrums.

0: Johnny Ninky on Star 102.7. Good luck to all those that are heading to Savannah in the Round, which officially kicks off today.
1: That is a big one, isn't it?
0: There's a lot going on.
1: A lot of camping, a lot of artists there that people can get around. It's a big event, isn't it?
0: It is. Officially, it is Friday, Saturday and Sunday on stage. Don McLean is going to be in our backyard, which is awesome. American Pie, which is going to be a lot of fun. I do love Mars from our sister station, 4CA. He's popping up to have a bit of a chat to him, which is really exciting. He's pumped for it. Yeah.
1: Oh, wow.
0: He's going to take one of our bow ties to him.
1: He's going to present Don McLean with a bow tie from
0: Johnny Nicky's Cane Toad Cup.
1: We've got to get a photo of that.
0: Why not?
1: That's amazing.
0: Why not give him something that is something from our backyard? And maybe, imagine having him performing maybe at Johnny Nicky's Cane Toad Cup. It is going to be a lot of fun. We know in Mareeba it is every year it gets bigger and better every year. So if you're heading along this weekend, have a ripper time.
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0: Polaroid picture. It is Johnny Nicky on Star 102.7. Good morning.
1: What a line, hey.
0: I know. But what a great line, because you know, you shake it.
1: You do, yeah.
0: It is a 7:24. Coming up next, your chance to win yourself $1,000 cash. Johnny Ninky's $1,000 minute, thanks to Canfrost Homes. I mean, we've just had a long weekend.
1: Yeah.
0: Christmas isn't too far away.
1: Oh,
0: where was I yesterday and I saw the Christmas tree is already up? And I'm not passing judgment, because do what you want to do, but my little one pointed it out.
1: I was in Edge Hill and they had the convenience store there, the newsagent had all Christmas, like Santa statues and everything out the front, ready to go. Yeah.
0: It was a real estate. Is it called Paradise Real Estate at Clifton Beach?
1: Oh, wow. They've got the tree up already.
0: Tree ready is to go. Front and centre. Christmas isn't too far away, so maybe we can spending money for that.
1: Yes.
0: Maybe for your Christmas party that's coming up.
1: God,
0: maybe
1: that's good.
0: Maybe you've also had to pay your car insurance and it stung you like 3 days before.
1: That's a bit more of a personal
0: your message
1: story there, is
0: yes.
1: that? Yeah.
0: I was sitting in the studio, do you remember?
1: Yeah, I do.
0: And I was like, what?
1: Yeah, didn't I just pay this?
0: Yeah.
1: You did just pay something else, didn't you?
0: Gave me 3 days to pay for it, too. It was wild. Your chance to win $1,000 coming up next.
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7: Good morning, Louise Nielsen here with you. Police have handed out more than 13,000 fines on Queensland roads in the past 2 weeks. Acting Assistant Commissioner Timothy Partridge says officers targeted bad behaviour on our roads over the school holidays as part of Operation Yankee Spring Break.
8: Of the infringement notices issued, over 6,800 were for speeding, more than 70 were for mobile telephone offences, and over 100 were for seatbelts not being worn correctly. The results are examples of poor decision-making on our roads.
7: In the far northern police region, 551 people were caught speeding and 163 drink or drug driving. New figures reveal farmland values across Queensland increased nearly 12% over the first half of 2026 to a median price of just over $11,000 per hectare. Despite the rise in values, the volume of farmland changing hands across the state fell 1.6% compared to the same period last year, including here in Cairns, dropping slightly by 0.6% to the median sale price of $14,509 per hectare. Senior Industry Insights Manager at Bendigo Bank Agribusiness, Eliza Redfern, says changing conditions mean a gap has emerged between buyers and sellers.
9: Queensland's farmland market has continued to be supported by elevated cattle markets. Now, whilst cattle producers are quite confident, growth in the sugar and the horticulture sectors are a lot more limited owing to that current cost environment.
7: And a new partnership between JCU and TAFE Queensland is set to fast-track more Far North Queensland students into university degrees. The agreement will enable students who have already completed specific TAFE courses to get advanced standing for degrees, reducing study time at JCU by up to 12 months. JCU's Professor Ron White says it's a common sense move that recognises existing skills, while TAFE CEO Tim Rawlings calls it tertiary harmonisation in action for North Queensland.
0: Star 102.7 Cairns, national news now.
10: morning, I'm Harrison Preeve. The federal government has dismissed suggestions its credit card surcharge ban has backfired. The tax office is doubling down on its decision to stop accepting credit card payments for tax bills from November 30. Senior Labor Minister Claire O'Neill is defending the cost of living measure, but is urging the ATO to work with small business.
11: We have a simple principle, and that is that you should not be charged to use your own money. With regard to the reaction of the Australian Taxation Office, the government does have some real concerns about what the ATO is proposing to do here. You know, small businesses across the country really struggle to manage their cash flow.
10: There are nine. The cost of a rental has flatlined across most of our capital cities, despite no real change in vacancy rates. That's according to new data this morning out from Domain. And overseas, where death row inmate Krista Pike is angry and confused after waking up in hospitals days after her botched execution. The convicted killer survived a double dose of lethal injection.
0: Cairns RSL Club. If we're not your local, move closer.
10: Zach Merritt says the chance to be coached by Sam Mitchell played a big role in his decision to join Hawthorn. The former Bombers skipper telling Nine he's got a lot to learn.
12: His fast feet, the way he kicked the ball and could manoeuvre in and out of traffic was something that I tried to emulate early days. So, yeah, it's amazing 13 years later, going to be coached by him. And, yeah, I think he can certainly help me take my game to the next level.
10: And Cricket Australia is refusing to guarantee the future of the SCG's pink ball test. And that's the latest in news and sport.
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13: Sunny skies around Cairns and the coast today. Yeah, Bureau is saying mostly sunny. Tomorrow's looking mostly sunny. If you're heading out on the water today, enjoy it. Today we've got a max of 30 degrees.
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0: 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This is Johnny and Inky live now. Star.
13: Good morning. It is Johnny and Inky. It is 7:34. Happy Thursday. Yes, it is a short week, which is lovely. And now your chance to win yourself $1,000. Cash.
14: That's right, mate. It's the 1K minute. Thanks to Ken Frost Homes. 10 questions right here. Answer them all quickly within 60 seconds, and that $1,000 is all yours to spend on whatever you want, or just help the wallet out after a long weekend. I'm going to give you one of the answers right now, so you've only got nine more to go. Straight from the top, who are our Ken Frost Homes Cairns Taipans playing tonight?
13: The Brisbane Bullets.
14: Correct.
13: Does it have to be the whole Brisbane Bullets?
14: Brisbane, okay. Bullets. I'll take anything.
13: Nine more questions to go. 4041-1027 if you'd like to win yourself $1,000 this morning. Give us a call. 4041-1027. 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
2: We're heading to Bentley Park this morning, Johnny. Yep. Good morning, Meg. Happy Thursday.
3: Happy Thursday, Inky.
2: Thank you. $1,000. It's every morning we go to the safe. Mm-hmm. Every morning we're given a new code.
4: They change code every day on us because they don't trust us.
2: Yeah. It's just fair. We've got $1,000 on the table. What are you going to spend it on?
3: We're doing some unplanned renovations at the moment, so it'll probably go towards those.
2: Oh, okay. Unplanned.
4: Yeah, water leakage.
2: Would
4: you say 12 weeks, Meg? It's going to take another 12 weeks, you reckon?
3: Yeah, up to 12 weeks.
4: That's
3: they
4: right.
3: told us we need to be out. So, yeah, super fun time.
2: What was, what's been affected inside the house with the water leakage?
3: So the bathroom, the laundry, and they pulled up all of the tiles throughout the whole house. Yeah, it's pretty much a shell at the minute, except for the bedroom. It's interesting.
2: This Sorry is to happening that, to my girlfriend at the moment because she noticed a mushroom growing out of the shower and she's got two little ones and she thought that maybe they'd shoved a mushroom down
4: there.
2: So she just pulled it out.
4: Yeah.
2: The next day, three mushrooms came through So she's the same thing. There's mold and water damage and all that. She's like, mushrooms shouldn't be growing out of your shower.
4: Never, no.
2: Let's get you $1,000, Meg. 10 questions, 60 seconds. Get them all right. That coin is all yours. You can pass on a question and hopefully we've got time to get back to it. Are you ready?
3: Yes, I am.
2: Johnny, you ready?
4: Let's do it.
2: Time starts. Good luck now.
4: Who are our Ken Frost Homes Ken Stivens playing tonight?
3: The Bullet.
2: Correct.
4: Which artist released the song Just Dance in 2008?
3: Pass.
4: In golf, what piece of equipment is used to support the ball for the first shot of a hole?
3: Tee.
2: Correct.
4: Don Henley is the drummer and singer of which incredibly popular American band?
3: Pass.
4: What is the name of the fictional archaeologist played by Harrison Ford?
3: I know this one. Indiana Jones.
2: Correct.
4: Which planet is famous for its great red spot?
3: Jupiter.
2: Correct.
4: Which Australian TV soap is set in the fictional suburb of Erinsborough?
3: Neighbours.
2: Correct.
4: Which cheese is traditionally used in a Caesar salad?
3: Parmesan.
2: Correct.
4: Which pasta name means little strings in Italian?
3: Fettuccine.
2: Incorrect.
3: Spaghetti.
2: Correct.
4: Which common household item has a bow, shank, shoulder, and bit as its parts?
3: Huh.
4: Which artist released the song Just Dance in 2008? There goes the bomb. Just Dance.
2: Gonna be okay. Just Dance. Lady Gaga.
4: Yeah. Sorry for that terrible rendition.
2: Don Henley is the drummer and singer of which band? It is Take It Easy.
4: Great band.
2: Eagles. And the only one that you pass on this morning is which common household item has a bow, a shank, a shoulder, and a bit, all part of its parts? It's a key.
4: Key.
3: A key.
2: A key.
3: Something new for me today.
2: Look at us learning things. Meg, sorry we couldn't give you $1,000. I'm sorry that you're doing unplanned renovations.
4: Yeah, that sucks.
2: Are you changing things around? Are you getting excited about the finished product?
3: Yeah, we'll get there. We'll change it, but
2: that's a very diplomatic answer. Yeah, we're thinking of you. Thank you for playing. It is Johnny and Inky on Star. It is 7:42.

0: morning, Tropical North Queensland. Happy Thursday. It is 7:44. Johnny and Inky. Star 102.7's $15,000 bugged is happening after 8:30 this morning. No one's in the building. I want to do something.
1: Oh, you're being a little cheeky
0: right
1: now.
0: Keep this in your top pocket for after 8:30 because...
1: Oh, here we go.
0: Is it $974 that is up for grabs?
1: That is correct, mate. $974, all thanks to NQPS Security, FNQ's trusted security superheroes. The problem is we've given away, I think it's 6 clues now, and no one's seems to be getting the answer to this one. But... after 8:30 this morning, we're going to give you another chance to win it. You have got that look in your eye.
0: Well, the finger is over the button, Johnny. My finger is on the button.
1: We have been given strict instructions to only play the clues at specific times when we're about to ask for a guess.
0: Here it is.
1: What are you about to do?
0: Here's the clue.
2: No worries. Enjoy.
0: So we're hearing birds in the background. We're also enjoying. So
1: yeah.
0: This has to be something that is serving somebody.
1: Can I just say as well, we were speculating yesterday, is it indoors or outdoors? I think that's very heavily indoors now.
0: Yeah, me too.
1: That and look,
0: can I also
1: give it
0: put two and two together? I'm going to play a couple of clues here. The birds feel like they are doing the same sequence, which I know that birds do that, but it feels...
1: could be on a loop.
0: Could be on a loop.
1: Hmm.
0: Which to me...
1: don't get us in trouble.
0: Keep this one in your top pocket just, for just after 8:30
1: after
0: this morning.
1: After 8:30 this morning. That's all you need to know. We'll open up the phone.
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0: Johnny and Inky, we're in for another ripper day. Sun is shining, a max of 30 degrees. Little heads up if it's your thing, $60 million up for grabs in the Powerball.
1: I mentioned this a couple of weeks ago, but there's a new thing on the Lotto app where you can play a game to pick your numbers for you.
0: Yes.
1: So you don't have to go through the stress of picking your numbers.
0: Yep.
1: You can play a fun little game and it picks your numbers and you can do it that way. So that's an option for tonight. I feel like someone's going to win big on that game, though. I feel like because it's a new feature, I feel like someone's going to win big on it.
0: What do you do? Do you go through the numbers that you – do you choose them yourself or you go, I'll grab a power hit?
1: I have to pick – because I've got, you know, and I've got my own numbers that I play every Tuesday, Thursday and Saturday.
0: Gotcha.
1: Every week.
0: So you now think that if you don't play them that week, you're going to win.
1: I don't think I could – live with myself if those numbers came up and I didn't get a ticket.
0: Just like Joe Vella, who, good morning to Joe Vella, who every week was supposed to put the lotto numbers on, and one week he didn't, and he decided to go and get the Susie Quattro album and the record, and the numbers came up.
1: That story lives with me still, and that's
0: grand.
1: Why. Yeah, I just have to play my numbers every week.
0: Good luck tonight, $60 million. It is Johnny and Inky on Star. This is

0: It is Johnny and Inky on Star 102.7. Tonight, Ken Frost Holmes, Cairns Taipans, taking on the Brisbane Bullets, and we have got family passes up for grabs.
1: Yeah, that's right. A huge rivalry game. And plus, on top of that, we've already spoken about this today, but a chance to win trip to LA or a trip to Fiji if you're heading to the game tonight.
0: Just by being there.
1: Just by being there, exactly.
0: Crazy. Your chance to be there coming up after the news.
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11: Good morning, Louise Nielsen here with you. A 34-year-old woman has been hospitalised after allegedly crashing her car while under the influence of liquor or drugs at Palm Cove. Smithfield police were called to the scene at around 5 a.m. yesterday on Buchan Street at Palm Cove near the intersection of the Captain Cook Highway. The woman suffered facial injuries in the crash and was taken to hospital. Investigations are ongoing. A reminder to slow down around school zones with kids returning to the classroom this week for the last term of 2026. It comes after local police issued 779 traffic infringement notices over the school holiday period in the far northern region, including 551 for speeding and 163 for drink or drug driving. Acting Assistant Commissioner Timothy Partridge is reminding motorists school is now back.
3: Please be aware of the reduced speed limits in school zones and the need to be alert in order that we can get our children to and from school safely. Enforcement of school zones will be a priority for road traffic officers over the coming months.
11: Faith communities in Cairns joined coordinated national climate actions this week, calling on the Prime Minister to support a global fossil fuel phase-out ahead of the 2026 United Nations Climate Change Conference next month. Local leaders gathered at Guru Nanak Sikh Temple in Mount Peter on Tuesday, displaying banners in solidarity with Pacific nations, including Queensland Sikh Association President Rajwinder Chohan, who told Seven he's seen the effects of climate change firsthand.
12: From my village, which was a long way away from the Himalayas, we could actually see the snow on the Himalayas. All of that had actually vanished because of all of the fumes and so on from the cars. I believe that all faiths have one message, and that is to be good citizens and to teach our children to be good citizens.
11: And an iconic Port Douglas park is getting a refresh. A program of improvements will begin this morning at Rex Smeal Park, including a turf refresh. It's set to create a healthier and greener lawn for residents and visitors.
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13: Hi, I'm Harrison Preeve. Australia might be facing a rental squeeze, but new data shows that rent growth is also slowing down. Domain's September quarter report shows that rents were largely unchanged across Brisbane, Adelaide and Perth, while Sydney and Melbourne recorded a decline in house rents. Around half of all Aussies have reported poor mental health in the past 12 months. Beyond Blue is linking the spike to the cost of living crunch as well as financial stress. CEO Georgie Harmon has told the ABC there is a positive trend.
14: Is that people are starting to seek support earlier. And that's something that Beyond Blue's been working on very, very hard in the last few years. Let's not wait until people reach crisis.
13: And an increasing amount of children are showing up to their doctor with burns or injuries from low-quality toys, according to the Royal Australian College of GPs. News Corp is reporting at least 36 children have been hurt by popular squishy toys in the past 8 years, though many injuries go unreported.
2: Cairns RSL Club. If we're not your local, move closer.
13: Starting with AFL, where Nick Blakey looks increasingly likely to leave the Sydney Swans, set to meet with Geelong today. In the NRL, the Raiders are willing to add a fourth year to Hudson Young's contract, despite the 28-year-old likely heading to the open market on November 1. Canberra offering Young a three-year extension worth $1.1 million a season, but say they'll consider a fourth year if it means he stays at the club. And Supercars drivers to hit Mount Panorama this afternoon for probably in a season, but say they'll consider a fourth year if it means he stays at the club. And Supercars drivers to hit Mount Panorama this afternoon.

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2: Sunny one around Cairns and the coast today. Bureau is saying mostly sunny tomorrow. Friday also looking mostly sunny.
3: Nice.
2: By Saturday, we're getting a little warmer. And okay. We were saying this early this morning. There's a lot more of a sting, yeah. A little tiny sting in the sun in the afternoon.
3: And that's the thing about where we live. You can feel those weather changes, right? You can actually feel it. And that sun, yeah, it's got a bit more sting to it.
2: I've noticed that my fiance's sock tan is getting darker.
3: That's a good barometer.
2: So when you take the socks on, he's still permanently got socks on. Yeah, it looks like it. Yeah. But you notice the contrast is it's a lot whiter on the feet.
3: Just always checking his ankles. What sort of weather are we having at the moment?
2: Been hot. We've had a bit of sunshine. I keep your feet out, Dals. Today we had a max of 30 degrees.
3: And right now, Edge Hill is 24.
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2: Good morning. Happy Thursday. It is 7 minutes past eight. Take it easy around those schools. 40K school zones are in place. Coming up soon, we're going to catch up with two-story Corey out in the Star Car.
3: But right now, we have some family passes still up for grabs. Cairns Taipans versus Brisbane Bullets. It is a Queensland rivalry game tonight. If you want to head along, we're talking DIY doctor. So whenever you've had some sort of little minor injury, or even it could be something where you're trying to do something where you probably should have gone to a doctor for that, but you're doing it at home yourself. Now, I've got a story about a mate. I'm not going to expose him. I'm not going to say his name. He lives here in Cairns, but he'd be probably pretty easy to pick out of a crowd, especially if he smiled, because he's come back from holidays and he's gotten this, and he already had a couple of gold teeth.
2: Mm-hmm.
3: He's got the caps on the tooth.
2: Yes.
3: He had those done professionally.
2: Yeah.
3: He's come back with a gold cap because where he was overseas, it was cheaper to buy. And instead of going to a dentist to put this gold cap on his tooth, he's just popped into Bunnings. He's gotten the Tarzan Grip Super Glue.
2: He's
3: put it on his teeth. And this is about a month ago now. And
2: is it still there?
3: Gold tooth is still firmly.
2: Wow.
3: Which I know that there's probably people out there in the dentistry field that are absolutely screaming at their radios now going, absolutely not. You should never do that. And I'm not saying to anyone out there you should do this. It is still in place, but God, his tooth can't be feeling good.
2: DIY dentistry is a real thing. I'll never forget going out to the Birdsville races, and we went with one of the camera guys,
3: yeah.
2: And he had some teeth missing, and he had to pull his teeth out himself.
3: What?
2: Because
3: oh, my God.
2: I think something had happened and the car tyre had bounced and hit him in the face.
3: Oh, my God.
2: And then he had a couple of broken ones. So he was in the middle of nowhere and he's just DIY dentistry.
3: Oh.
2: And then I reckon maybe about 3 years later we went back out to the Birdsville race and we saw because new choppers in there. So he's obviously gone to
3: a real dentist.
2: 4041 102.7.
3: Yes.
2: Have you done your own stitches?
3: Yeah. DIY doctor.
2: Dentistry.
3: What have you done at home? Yeah. Yeah. Any of those. 4041 1027. We have five more family passes up for grabs for the Taipans versus Brisbane Bullets game tonight at the convention centre.
2: One of my siblings, I'd always take out his stitches. He wasn't going to get the doctor to go and get that done.
3: God.
2: And he's got the highest pain tolerance.
3: Yeah.
2: So I'd be digging in there, getting out the stitches. 4041 1027 is the number to call if you'd like to head on to the Taipans game tonight. It is 9 minutes past 8. Good morning. Johnny and Inky on Star.

0: Johnny and Inky on Star 102.7. We're talking about DIY dentistry and doctoring because this is what happens sometimes. You're maybe in a place and there's no hospitals, doctors around, and you take matters into your own hands. In your mate's case, he's just thought, why go to a dentist when I can put my own gold tooth in?
1: Yeah, he grabbed a gold tooth when he was overseas and brought it back to Cairns and decided he'd pop into Bunnings for some Tarzan grip glue and just chuck that on the tooth.
0: That's crazy. Kylie in Brinsmead, what have you DIY'd?
2: Good morning. So my son plays AFL and he got a really big knock on the field and everyone was a bit worried and I was there on the sideline just saying, you know, give him an Oscar. He's very dramatic. we got him off the field and I thought, oh, I better go over. And anyway, it was fine. We wrapped it up for a few days. He's limping around the place and I'm, you know, all right, we better go and get it checked out. So maybe a week later, we went to the doctor and they sent the scan away and he'd done his ACL. And the poor kid, he ended up in a brace. He got into Peninsula and we went down to support his team. The kid couldn't even play, so he was amazing. So, yeah, I'm ringing in for him because he's the one with wanting the pie pan tickets. But,
1: of course, he deserves them too.
0: Yeah, he's obviously got a high pain tolerance.
1: How long did you leave it before you went to the doctors again? What did you say?
2: I just feel really bad because, seriously, it was a week. I think he's limping around the place. And
1: week with an ACL. You'll be right, mate. Give him an Oscar.
2: it was a pretty dodgy wrap we threw around his leg.
0: Well, do you know what? You guys are heading along tonight to the Taipans. We look forward to seeing you. We've also got Jake and Dad Steve from Brinsmead. DIY, what have you DIY'd?
3: Had a tripped off the back patio and split my shin open. Oof. And just went to super glue it and band-aid over the top. Simple fix.
0: So no, you've gone and super glued.
1: No.
0: You've super glued your own cut.
3: Yeah, it was late at night and I couldn't be bothered going anywhere to get it done.
1: That's the most Aussie response to cut your shin open ever. And the most Aussie response that you could ever have to doing that kind of injury at that time
0: of
1: night.
0: How did you go? Did it keep the wound together?
3: Yeah, it did. Got a nice scar, but it's,
1: of course you do. You're super good at Band-Aid.
0: You scored yourself a family pass in the Taipans tonight. We look forward to seeing you at the game.
1: Far out.
3: Thanks so much.
0: You're so.
1: I can't wait to see that scar tonight. That's what I can't wait to see. We've got Catherine in Mirrabool. Catherine, where did you DIY doctor?
4: I grew up in the bush, so it was always DIY doctor, unless it came under the, if it's good enough for the air ambulance.
1: So how far away were you from the doctor?
4: Because of the roads back then, about a 6 to 7 hour drive away.
0: Oh,
4: so
0: wow.
4: That's why the rule was, unless it's good enough for the... But admittedly, we had a much better first aid kit than most people.
1: Yeah,
4: so,
1: you'd have to, wouldn't you?
0: Yeah. Did the air doctor ever come out? Did you ever have to have that?
4: Not during my time living out there, but my mum was once airlifted out.
0: Right, got you.
1: That's intense, isn't it?
0: Yeah.
1: I mean, when you got to do it, you got to DIY it, you know?
0: You do. What have you DIY'd then? Everything.
4: Everything from major grazers to, things that needed stitching up, like butterfly stitching.
1: Oh, God.
4: There was proper glue in the first aid kit for...
0: Proper glue. Not like Stephen and not just super glue that we've got in the shed.
1: Or my mate with the Tarzan grip on his teeth.
0: Right. Catherine, we look forward to seeing you tonight. Well done, you've won those Taipans tickets.
4: Awesome. Thank you.
0: You're so Bye. Welcome.
1: And I think this is Kelly from Earlville.
0: Kelly?
1: Is this Kelly?
0: No. Good morning, Star. Who's this?
5: Morris Heatherden.
0: Oh, g'day.
1: Hey, Morris.
0: How you doing? G'day. What have you DIY'd? What have you DIY'd? Have you DIY'd doctors or dentistry in your life?
1: Morris, this is Star 102.7.
5: A horse kicked me in the leg down the bottom when I was a kid, and my parents done it all because we were 300 miles away from the nearest surgery.
0: So a horse kicked you. And what happened to your leg?
5: in the shin, and on my shin bone, it cut it open. My mum and dad fixed it up for me, but it took a long time. They pulled it together. I couldn't get stitches because I was too far away. But just pulled it together, and I wasn't allowed to go to school.
0: Wow.
1: I mean, at least you got to miss out on school. That's kind of nice. But my God, that sounds terrifying, Morris.
0: It does. Morris, would you like to hear the tight pants game tonight?
5: Yeah.
0: Yeah, you go. You just won yourself a family pass. We look forward to seeing you tonight. It is Johnny and Nikki on stage.

0: It is Johnny and Inky on Star 102.7. Good morning. It is 8:22. Coming up next, we're going to catch up with Two Story Corey out in the Star Car. He's had a chocolate restock.
1: Oh, and it is a huge restock, mate. Yeah. Some of the stuff that they're in the Star Car at the moment, you want to be hunting this man down.
0: Marlo Kit Kats.
1: So good.
0: There was also peppermint crisps that are in there.
1: I think Ferrero Shares may have made it.
0: Yes. And also I saw bars of, or blocks of, or shall I say, the, you know, Easter time and you get the egg.
1: Oh, cream egg.
0: Cream
1: egg. That looked all right.
0: In a block form.
1: That looked all right. How do you say, by the way, just quickly, do you say Ferrero Rocher or Rocher?
0: Ferrero Rocher.
1: Is it Rocher?
0: Do you say Rocher?
1: No, I've heard other people say Rocher. Oh. I say Rocher as well. But because it's spelt that way, people say Rocher.
0: But have a look at Maltesers. Maltesers is spelt Tezza. Maltesers.
1: Yeah, that's a bit annoying, isn't it?
0: We'll catch up with the next.
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1: Time to find the Star Car and grab yourself some freebies out on those Cairns roads. There has been a restock, as we said earlier. Plenty of chockies on board. Let's find out where Two Story Corey has gone to. Morning, Two Story.
0: Oh, hold on. That was me. Sorry, true story. Oh,
12: hello.
0: Yeah, that was... I didn't punch you into the system and now you're there. Whereabouts are you?
12: This morning, you're going to find all the free stuff here on McLaughlin Road in Bentley Park, outside Bentley Village. All the deliciousness is with me this morning from our mates at the Distributors Cairns, as you said. Plenty of chocolates to choose from this morning. I've also got Mangali Creek Dairy and Manning Pies and a stack of double passes to the basketball tonight. Let's see. Hopefully our Taipan can bag a win there. Hopefully I'll see before 8:40, just near the night owl here in Bentley Park. Let's play the Reef Hotel Casino there. Now open until 4 a.m. It is Corey for Star 102.7.
0: Thank you, Two Story Corey. It is Johnny Nicky on Star 102.7. Good morning. It is 8:40.

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9: Hi there, Louise Nilsson here with your local news update. New figures reveal farmland values across Queensland increased nearly 12% over the first half of 2026 to a median price of just over $11,000 per hectare. The value of farmland in the far north stayed mostly stable, only dropping 0.6% to the median sale price of $14,509 per hectare in 2025. According to the Bendigo Bank Agribusiness's 2026 Australian Farmland Values Report, Senior Industry Insights Manager at Bendigo Bank Agribusiness, Eliza Redfern, explains.
10: The national farmland market has been, you know, a story of competing forces this year. So on one side, we've seen higher interest rates and rising operational costs, but those factors didn't necessarily manage to derail the market. We've been seeing resilient commodity pricing and generally positive seasonal conditions, which has been keeping confidence high.
9: Despite this, the volume of farmland changing hands across the state fell 1.6% compared to the same period last year. Investigations are ongoing after a woman crashed her car at Palm Cove, allegedly while under the influence of liquor or drugs. Emergency services were called to the incident at around 5 a.m. yesterday on Buchan Street near the intersection of the Captain Cook Highway. The 34-year-old woman suffered facial injuries in the crash and was hospitalised. And Cairns faith groups are among those taking part in nationwide climate activations, aligning with Pacific leaders meeting at the pre-COP UN climate conference in Fiji this week ahead of the 2026 UN climate conference this November. The Cairns event at Guru Nanak Sikh Temple on Tuesday backed calls for Australia to support a fossil fuel treaty and a fair transition away from fossil fuels.
11: We're calling on countries not to implement new oil, coal and gas. We are very strongly non-political, and that's so that we can unite the community from different faith backgrounds. We don't think it's beneficial to divide the communities.
9: James Phillips from the Australian Religious Response to Climate Change speaking to Seven there. The action follows a strong Pacific Church statement urging nations to halt fossil fuel expansion.
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12: Morning, I'm Harrison Preeve. The tax office is doubling down on its credit card ban for tax payments. Business leaders were left disappointed after a meeting with the ATO yesterday, with the tax office insisting its decision is final, the move to come into effect from November 30. Australia might be facing a rental shortage, but new data from Domain reveals capital city rents have stalled. The real estate platform has released its September quarter report today, finding Brisbane, Adelaide and Perth have recorded flat rents, while Sydney and Canberra recorded a decline. More Aussies are reaching out for mental health support early rather than waiting until they're struggling, in promising research from Beyond Blue. But the stats show that half of Aussies are experiencing some form of anxiety or depression, with cost of living one of the biggest factors. And briefly, former Bachelor star Sam Wood will front court on the Sunshine Coast today after he was arrested on domestic violence charges at the weekend.
0: Cairns RSL Club. If we're not your local, move closer.
12: Fremantle's Patrick Voss says Wharfie time is not to blame for the Dockers' AFL Grand Final loss. The forward telling the West Australian he refuses to believe the crowd activation led to the Lions' comeback. He admits, though, when it sounded, he did think there was more time left in the game. And the Roosters have continued their NRL Premiership celebrations following last night's Jack Gibson medal. Nefahu White took home the club's best and fairest, thanking his family, while Herbie Farnworth took out the Player of the Year at the Dolphins. BNF, and that's latest in news and sport.
13: Hey Cairns, Bruce here from Style. We're on the move. 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
14: Sunny skies. Bureau is saying blue skies. Tomorrow it is continuing for your Friday, and then over the weekend getting a little warmer. Today we've got a max of 30 degrees.
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14: It is Johnny and Inky. Right now, we're alive. We're in the studio. Happy Thursday.
15: Hello.
14: Nice to see the blue skies once again in our backyard, which is really lovely. Kitties are back to school. If you're heading out to the reef today, have a great time.
15: It's going to be a river day out there, isn't it?
14: It is. And coming up next, your chance to be a part of Star 102.7's $15,000 Bugged.
15: We've given away six clues. We will let you know what all six of those clues are. We're also going to let you know what the incorrect guesses are.
14: Yeah.
15: And you almost got us in a little bit of trouble earlier by presenting a few facts and things about what you
14: I think I just played this, didn't I?
15: Stop.
18: Nice. Enjoy.
14: Thank you. That's coming up next.
15: There was a bell there. I think there was. Anyway, we need to. We are only allowed to play that once, by the way. That's about the fourth time we've played it this morning.
14: Why not?
15: That's all the clues mashed together, by the way. So best chance you're going to get it at nabbing this one.
14: $974.
15: Yes. Up for grabs right now. This is going to someone today. I've got a feeling.
14: We'll go through the wrong answers.
15: Yep.
14: Coming up next, and also your chance. I'll play it for you next.

0: tropical North Queensland. It is Johnny and Inky on Star 102.7. It is 8:43, $60 million tonight. In Powerball was your thing.
1: Yeah, huge.
0: We've got on the table right now $974 with this.
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0: Thanks to everyone who's playing along, because $974 is on the table. If you can guess where our bug is, and we're going to help you out a little bit.
1: Yeah, this is taking too long. Kind of over it, so just want to get it done. So what we're doing right now...
0: Kind of over it?
1: No, I'm over the fact that this first one... Like, we've got multiple bugs out there, and we're still sitting on bug one. I thought bug one was going to fly. So let's just get it. Let's get it done,
0: I
1: right?
0: I think we want to give it away.
1: Yeah.
0: It's the fact that there's $974.
1: Just sitting there.
0: That could be in somebody's back pocket
1: you
0: right now.
1: You should be spending it already. That's what should be happening. So we're going to give you, first of all, what I want to do, and this is something we were also told we absolutely cannot do, is we're going to give you all the incorrect guesses right now.
0: Yeah. Do you want to hear it just one more time?
3: No worries. Enjoy.
0: Something's fallen there, hey, like in a kitchen or somewhere.
1: There's a bell in there, which means like food service done. There's someone talking, I guess it's a waiter. It's definitely indoors. We've clocked that. And you reckon that the bird sounds are probably a little manufactured?
0: Well, do you know why? Because after all the clues that I've heard...
1: It all sounds the same.
0: It all sounds like it's looped.
1: Yeah.
0: And I know, because we live in tropical North Queensland and we do have lots of birds, and especially in my backyard. Like, you could be anywhere and you can hear it. It just felt like it was looping too quickly.
1: Yeah, I agree with that call, and it may give you a bit of a hint as to where we're going here, but let's go through the incorrect guesses. So we had on Tuesday, we had Birdwell Coranda, Botanic Gardens Cafe, Wildlife Habitat Cafe. Thank you. Coranda Rainforest Station. Inky's House with the Willy Wags. Unfortunately not. And at Sugarwell Gardens near the slides. Like the specificity. I like how specific that last one is right there.
0: 4041.
1: Yeah.
0: 1027. If you think you know where that is, where a bug is.
1: $974 up for grabs right now. Do you want to take a couple of callers today?
0: Yeah,
1: we've been told one, but let's go.
0: Let's go. We've got six. We're going to go six this morning, J-Man. Let's go six.
1: Let's give away
0: this coin. 4041 1027.

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1: $974 on the table for you to guess where this sound is. Where is our bug? Rebecca in Bentley Park. Where do you think it is?
2: I think it's at the Coles Edmonton Shopping Centre.
1: Oh. No, it's not.
3: I haven't had that guess, though, so good on you for having a unique guess. That's good, but unfortunately not right.
1: Benny Boy in Edmonton, you also have Coles, don't you?
4: I did, yes.
1: Yeah.
3: Oh, damn. Okay.
1: Bugger.
3: We've got...
1: No, it's not.
4: Pretty close to it.
3: Yeah.
1: Yeah.
3: We've got Tanya in Bayview Heights right now. Tanya, where do you think the bug is?
5: I think you guys need to check your studio. I reckon it's in there somewhere.
1: Oh. Can I tell you, it isn't. No,
3: no. They'd be pretty annoying if we had birds in here. Non-stop on a loop.
1: Thank you for on a loop though. I love that. On a loop. She's thought about that one.
3: You
1: thank you. We've got Sam I am in Palm Cove. Good morning. Good morning, Sam. How's Palm Cove? Just on a side note.
6: Oh, it's beautiful.
1: Yeah, great. It would be on a day like this. Where do you think our bug is?
6: Blackbird Laneway.
1: That's here in the CBD. That's an Oceania in the between Grafton Street and Lake Street.
3: Oh, yeah.
1: The
3: good
1: Oceania
3: spot.
1: Walk there.
3: Good spot, yeah.
1: Not there. It's not.
3: Bugger. Bugger. We've got Rachel in Manunda. Rachel, where do you think the bug is?
7: I think it's Gyala Cafe on the Esplanade.
1: Oh, say that cafe again.
7: I think it's called Gyala.
1: Oh, yeah, down near where the pirate ship used to be. It's a great spot.
3: Well,
1: it is a good spot.
3: Yeah.
1: So I can let you know that, no, it's not.
3: Ooh, okay.
1: Sorry.
3: Well,
1: thank you for your suggestion.
3: We've got Leanne in Redlands. Leanne, where do you think the bug is?
8: Port Douglas.
1: In PD, just anywhere in Port Douglas.
8: That's a nature park in Port Douglas.
1: Ah, got
3: another
1: you.
3: Another great spot.
1: Yeah, lots of birds. No, it's not. No, it's not.
3: This is...
1: No, it's not. This $974 is still safe. Jamie, we've got somebody else that's coming through.
3: Let's go.
1: Good morning, Star. Who's this?
9: It's Rachel Inc.
1: G'day, Rach.
3: Hey, Rach.
1: How you doing? What do you think
3: it is? Come on, win this for us. Win it.
9: Is it Bury Me Standing Coffee Shop?
1: That's just now Grafton Street.
3: That's just next to us here.
1: It is.
3: It's great. And by the way, if you haven't tried their donuts there, my God, so good.
1: And that's a great suggestion. Rach, can I let you know? No, it's not. No.
3: Can we take another one? Let's just take another one.
1: Yeah, that's good morning. Good morning. We're definitely going to be in the boss's office at 9 o'clock this morning.
3: Well.
1: Good morning, Star. Who's this?
10: Sophie.
1: Hey, Sophie. How you doing?
3: Please win this, Sophie.
10: Yeah, thank you.
1: Where do you think our bug is?
10: I think it's at the Putt-Putt Mini Golf.
1: Ah! Which one? The one at Hot Shots on the Captain Cook Highway?
10: Yes.
3: Another good spot.
1: Great spot.
3: Yeah, another great spot.
1: That is a really top spot. There's lots of wildlife and bird life there. Soph, can I let you know? It's not. It's not. Sorry, Sophie. Have a great day.
10: Thank you.
1: You're so welcome. Good morning, Star. Who's this? Good morning. Who's this?
3: Please win it.
1: Hello?
11: Sean from Maribel.
1: Sean,
3: lock in here, brother. Lock in. I want you to win this.
1: Do you want to hear it one more time, Sean?
3: I don't think so.
11: Is it Sugar World in Edmonton?
3: No, it's not.
1: Guess
3: that, Sean. My God.
1: Don't yell at Sean.
3: Sorry, Sean. I'm just frustrated.
1: Sorry, mate.
3: It's not you. It's me. I'm sorry, but yeah.
1: That's a bloody good suggestion, though, because there are so many birds, and there's a cafe there, and that's all of that. Hey, Shawnee, appreciate your guess. Sorry for Johnny's frustration.
3: Sorry, mate.
1: He's taken it out of the wrong person.
3: It's like I said,
1: have a great day.
3: Love you, Sean.
1: $974. Good morning, Star. Who's this?
3: Who wants it?
12: It's Rhonda.
3: Rhonda, please. Rhonda.
12: Yes,
3: Rhonda. I would love for you to win this money, mate. Please. Please. Where is it?
12: Okay. Muddy's Cafe.
13: Ah, bloody hell.
1: Don't yell at people.
3: I'm not yelling. No, that was, I was bloody helling at myself. That was not, you know I love you, Rhonda. You know I love you. This is not at you. This is me.
1: Do we still continue?
12: No, it's all good.
1: Rhonda, do we continue this? What are you working on?
3: Yeah, let's keep answering.
1: Do we move on?
3: Yeah, longest radio game in the history of time.
1: It is. Good morning, star. Who's this?
3: Oh, my God.
1: Who is it, sorry? Somebody's in the background there. They can't hear us.
3: Yeah, because they're listening to us on
1: air. Hello. Hi. Who do we have there?
12: Robin. I was just going to say Muddy's Cafe, but I heard
1: Robin.
12: Robin,
1: but thank you so much for calling in.
3: Thanks for listening.
1: We need to move on.
3: Do we? Can we just take one more? Just take one more call. One more. Just take one more. I've got a good feeling about this next call. Just take one more call.
1: Good morning, star. Who's this?
14: Hi, it's Melissa here.
3: Melissa. All right. So we know that there's been a lot of guests this morning. Have you paid attention to all the guests? Do you know how many guests we've had?
1: Firstly, can we also just apologise for Johnny's tone? Right. Because he's feeling frustrated at the moment.
3: This is not against you or anyone else that's calling up. I love all of you. You know that. I really want to see this money go this morning, okay?
1: Where do you think it is? Where do you think our bugged is? For $974. Melissa!
14: I think the Boardwalk Socials by Crystal Brook.
1: That would be a really great spot. That would be a really great spot, but it's not. That means we move on. Nikki, we'll give you a chance.
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17: No, just.
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19: I'm so glad we chose a Catholic school.
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19: 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But what I really love is how the staff care.
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19: 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Such strong values.
21: It's not too late to enrol for next year. Find the right affordable world-class school on the Catholic Education website.
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27: Victim numbers are down 9.6%, but most serious crimes are committed by repeat offenders, often while they're on bail. 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

0: and Inky on Star 102.7. We're getting out of here. We'll see you tomorrow. Good luck to our Cam Frost Times Cairns Taipans tonight. Take you on the Brisbane Bullets. Let's go, Taipans. Let's go.
1: That's going to be a massive game. We look forward to seeing you there. We'll chat again tomorrow.
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15: Good morning, Louise Nielsen here with you. A 45-year-old man has been charged with a string of offences after allegedly assaulting a police officer at Earlville. It's alleged the man assaulted the officer after he jumped the fence into a nearby backyard on Mansfield Street yesterday morning. It comes after the man had allegedly been in the same street waving a replica samurai sword above his head earlier. His charges include serious assault of a police officer causing bodily harm and trespass. He'll face court today. Nearly 7,000 people have been caught speeding across Queensland over the September school holidays, including 551 in the far northern region. Local police also nabbed 136 drink drivers and 27 drug drivers, while a total of 779 people were

0: over $11,000 per hectare. Despite the rise in values, the volume of farmland changing hands across the state fell 1.6% compared to the same period last year, including here in Cairns, dropping slightly by 0.6% to the median sale price of $14,509 per hectare. Senior Industry Insights Manager at Bendigo Bank Agribusiness, Eliza Redfern, says changing conditions mean a gap has emerged between buyers and sellers.
1: Queensland's farmland market has continued to be supported by elevated cattle markets. Now, whilst cattle producers are quite confident, growth in the sugar and the horticulture sectors are a lot more limited owing to that current cost environment.
0: And a new partnership between JCU and TAFE Queensland is set to fast-track more Far North Queensland students into university degrees. The agreement will enable students who have already completed specific TAFE courses to get advanced standing for degrees, reducing study time at JCU by up to 12 months. JCU's Professor Ron White says it's a common-sense move that recognises existing skills, while TAFE CEO Tim Rawlings calls it tertiary harmonisation in action for North Queensland.
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3: Morning, I'm Harrison Preeve. There's pushback from small business over the tax office decision to ban credit card payments for tax bills. The change taking effect from November 30 and comes off the back of the end to credit card surcharges for customers. Senior Labor Minister Claire O'Neill has told Nine she hopes a solution can be reached.
4: I think these things are working through the system, and a change to how payments work is going to take a little bit of time and finessing, and we encourage the ATO to come back to small business and talk to them about the effects of this.
3: Former Bachelor star Sam Wood fronts court on the Sunshine Coast today over alleged domestic violence offences. He's been in custody since his arrest in Noosa at the weekend. Australia might be facing a rental shortage, but new data from Domain reveals capital city rents have stalled. The real estate platform has released its September quarter report, finding Brisbane, Adelaide and Perth recorded flat rents, while Sydney and Canberra recorded a decline. And the cost of living crunch is taking a toll on Australians' mental health. Around half of us reporting poor mental health in the past year, with Beyond Blue pointing to financial stress as a major factor. CEO Georgie Harmon has told the ABC stigma remains a barrier, particularly for older Aussies.
5: Look, stigma still is very alive, especially for people who live with complex and enduring mental health conditions. For common conditions like depression and anxiety, it is declining, and it has declined massively over the last couple of decades.
2: Cairns RSL Club. If we're not your local, move closer.
3: Suspended Swan Nick Blakey's in Melbourne today to meet with rival AFL clubs as he looks to leave Sydney. Geelong, St Kilda, Essendon and North Melbourne expressing interest, as well as Gold Coast. Australia considering a shake-up to its bowling unit ahead of tomorrow's first test against South Africa. Kingsmead expected to offer a spin-friendly pitch, which could see Matt Kuhneman replace one of the Aussie quicks to partner with Nathan Lyon. And Supercars drivers to hit Mount Panorama this afternoon for practice ahead of Sunday's Bathurst 1000.
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8: Well, if I could have bottled the weather yesterday, I would have. How beautiful was it out there? And it's starting to look like we're in for another one of those days today. Some light winds dropping down around 20 degrees tonight. Another mostly sunny one tomorrow and mostly sunny over the weekend. Only we are expecting a slight chance of a shower both Saturday and Sunday. It's going to be a warm one with a top of 30 degrees today. Already sitting around 25, if you can believe it.
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8: It is. Good morning, and I'm going to be getting you through your Thursday work day. I've also got a question for you. How good are your ears? Because if they're pretty good, I've got your chance to win a share of $15,000. We're doing Star 102.7's Bug just after 11 o'clock this morning. Up for grabs, $974. If you can guess where our secret microphone is hidden, we've also

Got you a chance to get along to the Burnouts this weekend. A double pass up for grabs to Laughing Heart Comedy on the go Monday night with a free cheese board. And as always, great music to kickstart your day. We have Kenya Grace coming up.

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With Savannah in the Round, running over 4 days, kicking off today up at the Mareeba Rodeo Grounds. It is Star 102.7 and it is going to be an absolutely awesome weekend up there. Massive, with over 60 artists performing across four stages. So you've got Missy Higgins, who I got to interview the other day. She is lovely. Lee Kernaghan, Don McLean. Yeah, American Pie Don McLean. You've also got Mossy from Cold Chisel, Troy Cassidaly, and a whole stack load more. You know, these guys are even going to be there, so you might even hear this one. Ice House with Great Southern Legs.

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Disco Lines Antinache on your World Octopus Day. They're actually really fascinating. They've got three hearts, blue blood. They're highly intelligent, can solve problems and use objects as tools. But I don't have any octopus. So, Marcy Playground on Star.